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0: 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Black Eyed Peas, Pete Townsend. He's coming up within 15. Sheryl Crow first. This is 107.1 The Boss.

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9: All right, Nor'easter Nick's latest forecast on the overnight dropping into the mid-60s. Tomorrow, highs in the low 80s. Where was this weather last weekend? Oh, I'm saying. Port Redding, 74. Pine Beach, 64. Boss HQ, 66.

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And don't you forget, Greg T in the Morning with Rochelle. Giveaways, laughs, and a whole lot more. Waking you up weekday morning starting at 6 a.m. on 107.1 The Boss.

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They say

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1: All right, American Music Awards last night. They've happened now the last couple years on Memorial Day. American Music Awards used to happen in November. They used to have the Billboard Music Awards the Sunday before Memorial Day weekend, and now there's no more Billboard Music Awards, and the AMA's happening in the spring. The American Music Awards, they determine the nominations from, like, Billboard charts and a bunch of other numbers, and then it's a fan vote, essentially. Thus, one of the reasons why I'm sure BTS, the K-pop supergroup, won Artist of the Year, the night's biggest award. One of the big moments from the evening, though, best throwback song, the Black Eyed Peas won for their 2010 hit, Rock That Body. Come on, great song. Fergie reuniting on stage with will.i.am, Apple the App, and Taboo, all friends of the show, spurring perhaps some rumors of a potential reunion, maybe a reunion tour, maybe new music on the way from the Peas as we knew them. I would welcome that for one. More of the Ralphie Radio Show on the way. 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

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Everywhere, Boss app, Android, iPhone. You remember her from One Tree Hill. New movie on Roku called Broad Trip. Sophia Bush, you'll hear from her in the Ralphie Reports later this hour. This is 1071 The Boss.

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8: Jersey weather. 9 degrees today's latest forecast on the overnight dropping into the mid-60s. Tomorrow's highs in the low 80s. A little bit of rain in the morning. Otherwise, going to be a nice day for your Wednesday. Short week. Sayreville, 71. Point Pleasant Beach, 63. Boss HQ, 65. Okay.

1071 The Boss. These guys celebrating, I believe, 30 years together as a band. That is insane. OAR on 1071 The Boss.

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1: All right, Sophia Bush, the incredible actress who maybe you remember from her days on One Tree Hill, amongst other shows and films. She's got a new one on Roku called Broad.

0: called Broad Trip. It's a funny one. Steve Guttenberg in that one as well. Really, really funny. It's kind of like slapstick, like old school 90s comedy. Chatted with her for my gig at USA Today. We were playing a fun yay or nay game based on things that happen in the film. In Broad Trip, by the way, Sophia plays an HR professional who takes her mom on a road trip to Buffalo, New York, in order to convince her mom not to marry a guy she met a week ago. So anyways, we play this fun yay or nay game.
1: Flirted your way out of a ticket.
2: Nay, never worked for me.
1: Okay. Tried though.
2: No.
1: Yay or nay, and I should preface this by saying I'm originally from Niagara Falls, New York.
2: Okay.
1: Have you ever visited Buffalo?
2: Yes, I have. The Albright Knox Gallery is actually one of my favorite in the country. It's really tremendous. It's so fun. Years ago I got to work on this amazing movie called Marshall with Chad McBoseman and dear one, and it shot in Buffalo, and so I was just like bopping around town watching him be brilliant and then going to see art. It was great.
1: Oh, amazing.
0: Yeah, I was stunned. Now, Sophia, if you remember, back during the One Tree Hill day, she was married for a short period of time to Chad Michael Murray, who's from Buffalo. So I really was not expecting her to start talking Albright Knox Museum and Chadwick Boseman. I was stunned in a good way. I mean, that was pretty cool, actually. More of the Ralphie Radio Show on the way. It's 107.1 The Boss.
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2: weather. All right, Arista Nick's latest forecast out. The overnight dropping into the mid-60s. Tomorrow's highs for your Wednesday in the low 80s. South Amboy, 69. Seaside Heights, 62. Boss HQ, 65.

107.1 The Boss, Springsteen on Sunday, live back on the road this Sunday morning starting at 9 a.m. from the Berkeley Oceanfront Hotel, Ocean Ave, Asbury Park. We'll see you there this Sunday morning for the Spring Nuts Serenade. There you go, with Tom Cunningham and 107.1 The Boss, Sunday morning.

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1: And the Knicks are back in the NBA Finals for the first time since 1999. Oh, I've been loving the memes for this. First of all, I am very happy for Knicks fans, and I was in the city earlier. Between the weather and the Knicks, it is a vibe right now up in Manhattan. That is for sure. 1999, if it feels like ages ago, it's because it was. There was no social media. There was no iPhone. There was no iPod shuffle. Clinton was still the president. Number one. Now, I've read some conflicting things about this. But according to the last report that I pulled up here, the number one song in June of 1999, yes, the last time the Knicks were in the NBA Finals, was this one right here. An artist that made some of her own news this past weekend with some of those photos she was posting poolside. Hey, you know what? If you, it ain't tricking if you got it. Jennifer Lopez, If You Had My Love on the

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2: 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And we started out with 13 colonies. So if you're one of our 13 first place winners, you'll win $250 and a chance to come to the Boss Studio to record your submission to air.
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8: Jersey weather. All right, here's the next latest forecast. Out the overnight, dropping into the mid-60s. Tomorrow's highs for your Wednesday in the low 80s. South Amboy, 69. Seaside Heights, 62. Boss HQ.

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4: 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It's our way of saying thanks for listening to 1071 The Boss. And a chance to win a Nest thermostat, courtesy of our Make a Difference Monday sponsor, New Jersey Natural Gas, and $100 in New Jersey Lottery scratch-off tickets. And we're inviting Monmouth and Ocean County High School students to take part in the America 250 High School Student Independence Challenge. In 175 words or less, tell us what the Declaration of Independence means to you. And we started out with 13 colonies. So if you're one of our 13 first place winners, you'll win $250 and a chance to come to the Boss Studio to record your submission to air.
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2: Good morning. I'm Valerie C. Graves. 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
3: This makes a lot of sense to our foreign visitors, so then they can experience New Jersey and all our flavors and all our small businesses and really have our small businesses derive that economic benefit we want to see from hosting the World Cup.
2: As News 12 reports, the program is part of the state's broader $5 million New Jersey World Cup Community Initiative, which supports watch parties, cultural festivals, and community events in all 21 counties during the tournament. A 12-year-old boy is charged in a Howell home invasion after a citizen's arrest. The minor will face criminal charges. A lot of the break-in caught on the homeowner's Ring cam. The homeowner giving chase in his car after the boy sped off on an e-bike. The boy's mother filed counter allegations against the homeowner. Further investigation by Howell PD supporting the victim's side of the story. The boy later released into the custody of his father. A Neptune man is killed in a Memorial Day scooter crash in Wall Township. APP.com has this. It happened 35 in Belmar Boulevard just before 6 p.m. Monday. The man on the scooter trying to turn left onto Highway 35. The driver of the car in the right lane on 35 hit him. And a UFC cage is being built at the White House for President Trump's 80th birthday. That and the nation's semi-quincentennial. The UFC bout is set for next month. ESPN says the project is part of a series of events celebrating the 250th anniversary of the signing of the Declaration of Independence. Other planned functions include an Indy car race that will pass by the White House and the Great American State Fair that will take place on the National Mall. In our next report at 6, a local World Cup celebration in Bradley Beach is open and welcome to all. We'll tell you about that. I'm Valerie Seagraves on 107.1 The Boss.
4: Well, good morning, everybody. We're starting out the morning with a bit of a problem. This is going to be in Neptune Township as you head out onto Route 33 in both directions. The right lane going to be out of service with a downed utility pole. So the right lane is out both ways. Again, this is just south of Route 35 in Neptune on Route 33. So that's going to be a problem for us as the morning progresses. Hopefully, they'll be able to get that out of the way pretty quickly. Now, other than that, we're really not doing too badly. We're doing pretty well as you begin to travel around this morning without really much of an issue on the parkway or the turnpike. Hopefully, we get a lot better today than we were yesterday. That was a mess heading northbound on the parkway pretty much all morning long once you got north of exit 120. And mass transit at this point, on or close. I'm Joe Nolan with traffic, 107.1 The Boss.
5: Happy Wednesday, everybody. It's going to be a decent day. Maybe not necessarily a wonderful Wednesday, but you'll be able to get outside and do your chores and all that kind of stuff. Humidity is climbing. Dew points in the upper 60s. It is kind of soupy. Partial sunshine, though. Tomorrow, full-on sunshine as we go into the weekend. A little bit cooler. We'll talk more about that coming up in just a bit.
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0: Right now.
1: Good morning. It's 6 o'clock. I'm Valerie Seagraves. World Cup fever hits the shore, and Darcy's Tavern in Bradley Beach is more than ready for it. The owner telling APP.com since

0: opening in 2010. He's learned a thing or two from fans, and yeah, it gets spicy, but it is all good fun.
1: I mean, there's banter. That's why you come to watch the game, right? You want the banter and have some food and drink, but we're lucky. We have some really good customers, and it's became like a family, and that's cool.
0: For Tom McGill, watching the final at MetLife from his bar is an if you build it, they will come kind of moment, and he is looking forward to being in the local heart of the action. Detainees at Delaney Hall tell stories of live worms in their food and waiting for weeks for medication. Protesters outside the ICE detention facility say they will continue to fight for human rights. Calls for Governor Sherrill to come back there Sunday. She was not let in. Delaney Hall is a 1,000-bed facility. CBS News says there are some 300 or so detainees inside. Heavily armored military vehicles were back on the perimeter Tuesday, with federal agents removing makeshift barricades. Fears that a serial killer could be on the loose in Mexico at a hotspot popular with Americans. Over the past few weeks, authorities in Puerto Vallarta have recovered the bodies of three women. Fox News reports, though none of the victims have yet been identified, police say the women are all between 30 and 35 years old, have tattoos, and were found partially undressed. A 12-year-old boy is charged in a Howell home invasion after a citizen's arrest. The minor will face criminal charges. A lot of the break-in caught on the homeowner's Ring cam. The homeowner giving chase in his car after the boy sped off on an e-bike. The young man later released into the custody of his father. And New Jersey finally gets, well, mostly top billing on World Cup signage at MetLife Stadium and moving to bring the FIFA experience one step closer to Garden State fans. Governor Sherrill launches a World Cup digital rewards program complete with QR codes to help support small businesses. As News 12 reports, the program is part of the state's broader NJ World Cup community initiative, which supports events in all 21 counties during the tournament. In our next report at 6:30, is that a UFC cage going up on the White House South Lawn? Why, yes, it is. And what is it for? Well, we'll tell you about that. I'm Valerie Seagraves on 107.1 The Boss.
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3: Jersey traffic and weather
2: together.
4: Well, good morning, everybody. We do have a little bit of a slowdown as you get out onto Route 33, right by Route 35. Now, the problem here is that you're going to be looking at a downed utility pole. At least that's what DOT is saying, that that will continue. So if you're headed that direction, you're going to run into a little bit of a delay. Now, if you're on the Garden State Parkway northbound, looking good all the way on up and into the area of the Driscoll Bridge, much better than what we had yesterday. There might be an issue. We have a report of an accident now on the Jersey Turnpike southbound right around Interchange 10. We will look into that and let you know. And Mass Transit at this point, New Jersey Transit trains running right on or close to schedule, so we're in good shape there. I'm Jilt Nolan with traffic, 107.1 The Boss.
5: Partly sunny skies out there with a chance of some scattered showers and thunderstorms coming your way for the afternoon as a cold front descends on the area. But here's the deal. Most of you are not going to get a storm. Just keep your eyes to the skies. Temperatures will be topping out around 80. Same thing for tomorrow. Same thing on your Friday as well before cooling down in time for the weekend. In the Norcast Weather Center, I'm Maurice Durant.
6: All right, Nick, thank you very much. Well, who's winning, who's losing? It's your Boss Sports Update. I'm Greg T. Let's get to it. Your Yankees, they beat the Royals yesterday 15-1. Your Mets, they're on a 5-game losing streak as they lost last night to the Reds 7-2. Your Phillies, they beat the Padres yesterday 4-3. Your NHL playoffs, they continued in the Vegas Knights. They are headed to the Stanley Cup as they beat the Avalanche yesterday 2-1. Who they play next remains to be seen. Your NBA playoffs continued last night. Who will the Knicks be playing? Well, the OKC Thunder. Yep, they are one game closer as they beat the Spurs yesterday, 127-114. They now lead the series 3-2. Your Boss Sports lineup for tonight, it's Yankees Royals in Kansas City, first pitch 7:40. Your Mets and the Reds at Citi Field, first pitch 7:10. And your Phillies and the Padres in San Diego, first pitch this afternoon at 4:10. Your NHL playoffs do continue. It's the Hurricanes and the Canadiens. They drop the puck 8 o'clock in Montreal. The Hurricanes, they lead the series Series 2-1. And your New York Liberty, they play tonight. They play the Mercury at the Barclays Center. They'll tip off at 7 o'clock. And that does it. That is your Boss Sports Update. Rochelle and I start the show right after this.
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And now,

0: And now, ladies and gentlemen, we all rise and wake up as the sun comes up and all of the animals here on the farm all come awake. It's time to feed the animals. Your phone lines are open. 732-774-4444. Good morning, Rochelle.
1: Good morning, T.
0: Top of the morning to ya. Good morning, Valerie Seagraves.
1: Carpe Tiem.
0: Yes. Carpe Tiem, that's me. And Joe Nolan sauntering his way into the studio. Ladies and gentlemen, we're all here. And now you're here. And the show is about to begin. So, how was your day yesterday? And what is your day like today? Give me a call. Text us. The phone lines are open. 732-774-4444. Rochelle, you begin. How was your day yesterday? What's your day like today?
1: My day yesterday was pretty chill. When I left here, I had to hit the grocery store, so I did that. So John's family has like this recipe. It's a salad dressing recipe that they all love and swear by. And his grandmother left him this like vinegar bottle with the tape on the bottle for the measurements of where you're supposed to put each ingredient.
0: That's cute.
1: Yeah, so it says like garlic, clove, and you have to fill it to that line. And then it says oil to that line. And then it's like apple cider vinegar, but it can't be like the Briggs one. It has to be the Heinz one. Like, it's very specific.
0: Mm-hmm.
1: So I went to the grocery store to buy all of these ingredients and the stuff to make the salad. And of course, we didn't end up eating the salad.
0: No, what? How do you make everything, but then you don't do it?
1: Well,
0: what are you talking about?
1: I made everything, and then it just got too late, and we were just like, it's too late to like be chopping up all this lettuce. But I made the dressing, and it's marinated
2: for tomorrow.
1: Yeah.
2: Today.
1: Oh yeah. Yeah. The dressing like is meant to like once you make it, and there's like 10 cloves of garlic, and you know they're Italian, you know,
0: so there's
1: 10 cloves of garlic in there. You're supposed to like reuse the garlic, it like marinates in all this stuff, and then you're supposed to keep reusing it and using it. So yeah, it'll be good for another night.
2: Might be even better.
1: I think it will be better because it sat overnight. But it was so funny because for me, I've never made it. So it was like this whole process of having to buy everything. I went to the store. I'm with this grocery. I brought the bottle with me. I'm at the store with the bottle. I got home. I made it. And then we didn't end up even eating it, which was so tonight we're going to eat the salad.
0: All right.
1: I'll let you know.
0: You know, it gives me a great idea because in my family, we love to do salads as well.
1: Yeah.
0: And tonight I have to put dinner together.
1: Yeah.
0: So maybe we do salad night as well. I think that sounds great.
1: Yeah. And you know, I made it kind of easy, like just with I went and bought like a rotisserie chicken so I could just like take the chicken off there. And
0: I like
1: that. Trying to make it easy. And I still was like 9:30 at night. And we hadn't eaten dinner. I'm like, I don't want to cut up everything right now. I just don't want to do it.
0: I usually make homemade croutons. I take it that step. I buy a loaf of Italian bread. I cut it in half and then I cut it into cubes. And then I put all these ingredients into
2: a
0: bag.
2: That's a lot of work.
0: It's so delicious. You shake them up. You throw them in the oven there. Let them sit there for like 20 minutes. They get nice brown and crispy. So good.
1: Yeah.
0: You know what I'm thinking? Tonight could be that night. Salad night it could be.
1: Love that.
0: All right.
1: That's great.
0: Valerie Seagraves, how was your day yesterday and what's your day like today? I'm getting ready. I can't wait to go on an adventure with you.
2: Oh, well, my day was kind of quiet. I'm laying low for a couple of days.
0: Okay.
2: Friday night I'm singing the national anthem at the Blue Claws game with my group from Our Lady of Guadalupe Parish.
0: Wait, hold on. You are singing the national anthem.
2: Yep, at the Blue Claws game.
1: She's classically trained.
0: What?
1: Yeah.
0: Did you
1: not know this?
0: No.
1: Yeah.
0: I had no idea.
1: Yeah. She's got med skills.
0: You're kidding me.
2: Well, we're not singing a classic.
1: Well, no, but you're vocally classically trained.
0: Wow.
1: Like, that's incredible.
0: What?
1: Yeah.
0: I mean, that's amazing. Valerie, wow. So you can really sing. That's amazing.
2: Once in a while, yeah.
0: Well, congrats.
2: I did make my living at it for a while, too. I put myself through university, singing with a big band, doing American standards. Then I was a commercial jingle singer. You've been hearing me in your homes for years.
0: Really?
2: Mm.
0: Unbelievable.
1: Where do you think the wink winks come from? Hello.
0: I Valerie, honestly, if please put out a book, I will be number one in line to buy it. I swear
2: that'll
0: I will be
2: the only copy sold because my mom's dead.
0: Oh,
2: and she can't buy the second copy.
1: Oh,
2: but I'll think about it.
1: No,
0: the stories that you have, that is wow, that's incredible. So Friday night, if you're gonna go to the Blue Claws game, get there early.
2: And they're playing as the Shoretown Beach Badgers.
0: Okay.
2: Because, you know, they do these little fun things during the summer where they play as different teams. And so the first 1,000 people there get these commemorative beach badges
0: terrific.
2: From the Blue Claws and for the 250th

0: birthday.
1: Oh, that's really nice. That's great.
0: Centennial. Yeah.
1: Sounds like a terrific time.
0: Come out.
1: I love it. Joe Nolan, you around? What's going on, buddy?
2: Yes, sir. How you doing?
1: How you doing? Hey, it's salad night tonight at my house and at Rochelle's house. What are you doing for dinner tonight?
2: Yeah, sure. We'll make a salad.
0: Bring
2: whatever.
0: The sprouts.
1: Yeah. How was your day yesterday? What's your day like today there, Joe?
2: My day yesterday was great. Really didn't do very much of anything. Just kind of hung out. You know what we did yesterday?
1: Tell me.
2: Finally, I broke out the new grill that I have.
1: Yeah.
0: Oh, the Blackstone?
2: The Blackstone. So we started, we actually used it. And I'll send you a picture. I took a picture of it. I, at one point, had Taylor ham, hot dogs, burgers, and onions on it all at the same time.
1: Damn.
0: Okay. And you can eat all that stuff?
1: Wow.
0: And be okay?
2: Yeah, the burgers I can. Yeah,
0: oh, good.
2: I mean, we have
0: okay.
2: company. We have people here. Captain Rich is staying here for the last couple of days.
1: Wow. That sounds good. Maybe I'm changing. Maybe I'm going from salad to burgers tonight. That sounds, hey, keep it going, Joe.
2: But, T, those... Those onions, man, they smell good. They smelled great. It smelled like I had a diner out there.
0: Yeah.
1: Wow.
2: Cooking all that
1: you.
2: Stuff at once. But yeah, but anyway, so it was all good. So the burger, yeah, I can, yeah, Val, I can eat as much beef as I want. Yeah.
0: Oh, that's good, though.
2: So yeah, I might blow my heart up eventually, but, you know.
0: Hey, right, listen, now, we're all going one way or another.
1: That's right.
2: I mean, at this point, that's the least of my problems.
0: Yeah, the point's to have fun on the ride out.
1: Wow.
2: If they ever told me, you know, that was happening, I'd go right back. I'd be drunk all the time. I'd be great.
1: I love you,
0: there's a man with discipline.
1: Yeah. Sure.
2: Not no more.
1: That is great. Well, I'll tell you, my day yesterday, I you know, from here, went over to East Brunswick. I worked there a full day, got home, took my daughter over to dance class, and then I had to run to the store, grab a couple of ingredients that my wife forgot to get so she could put together dinner. And then it was just the two of us last night. And after dinner, we sat, and you know what we did? We actually talked. We sat there.
0: What? Wait, for how long?
1: Did
0: you make it 5 minutes?
1: Well, you know what I did? You know, obviously, I said I said to Trish, I go, you know, the kids are not here, you know.
0: And now what do we do? Do you even remember how to do that?
1: I said, baby, baby.
3: Hey, T.
1: Baby.
3: Yeah. How'd that work out for you?
0: Kicked him in the nuts and told him to go away.
1: I said, baby, why don't you come on over here? Sit down close
3: to me. Your daughter is listening right now. She is hating her life.
1: Let's talk about a couple of things, baby.
0: My dad is such a dork.
1: But, of course, you know, being married as long as we've been married. Yeah. That's where it all went.
0: That sail didn't even make it halfway up.
3: Wing and a miss.
1: That was it. You know, there it was. Greg T thinking he had a chance. And I was like, yeah, baby, come on now. And then it was like, just shut up. Well, okay, so that's
2: not Kenny G. Did that didn't work?
1: Nope. Nothing worked.
0: Yep,
1: nothing
0: and then worked. It was back to salad night.
1: That's right.
2: Yep.
1: Yeah, we're doing salad night. Then I took the dog took the dog for a walk.
0: It peed on you.
1: It was just me. Just me and the dog. Yeah, me and the dog, and then I saw the neighbors, so we talked outside for a while.
3: Yeah.
1: We had chit-chat on the front lawn, you know. Talked about high taxes in New Jersey. Oh, my gosh. Talked about, you know, yeah, right. When are you selling the house? It was just, you know, all this crap, and then that was it. When I came in, took a shower, and went to bed. That was it. Done.
3: Good times, T.
1: Yeah, so we'll try to get back in the batter box tonight.
0: Yeah, bruised ego, just walk it off.
1: That's right. All right, guys, so that does it for us. How was your day yesterday? Please, honestly, text us, join us. I want to know how the boss's audience was. What did you do yesterday? And what's your day like today? We want to know all about it. So, with any further ado, Joe.

0: day like today, we want to know all about it. So, with any further ado, Joe Nolan, you ready to do some traffic here?
1: Yes, sir.
0: All right.
1: You head on out onto Route 33, according to DOT, all lanes remain closed just west of Route 35. At least the right lane, rather, is going to be closed in both directions. Now, the deal here is a downed utility pole, PSE&G, or I guess that's in PSE&G, that's Central Jersey Power and Light, right? Yeah, they're going to be there working on that. Also, you got delays as you travel on the turnpike, as you travel on the northbound side up by 15E. So as you come away from Interchange 14, getting up and onto the Eastern Spur, a lot of heavy traffic at that point. Now, if you're heading out onto the Garden State Parkway on the northbound side, we look to be in pretty decent shape, much better than yesterday. Boy, you had that accident on the outer bridge yesterday, and that loused things up for hours. So, again, as you travel on the northbound side, though, this morning, so far so good, really, all the way on up into Clark and Cranford.

0: Northern. You know the deal, guys. 7:10. It is game time around here. Rochelle, what game are we playing today?
1: We're playing Which Came First.
0: That's right. It's a very simple game. Two things I tell you about, and then you guys decide which came first. And, of course, we're going to give away another four-pack of passes to the 107.1 Boss Listener Appreciation Party. And that's going to be happening at the Breakwater Beach in Seaside Heights. It's all going down on June 23rd, so we got those tickets up for grabs. And now, let's go around and pay the bills. Rochelle and I will be back right after this.
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0: 107.1 and 99.7. It's the Boss. Good morning. It's Greg T in the morning with Rochelle. And we have got a really cool announcement to make, don't we, Rochelle?
1: It is a really cool announcement.
2: Oh. Get a drum, please.
1: Oh, we get a trumpet and everything. Yeah.
0: You like that?
1: That was good.
0: It did sound good, right?
1: It was good, but then it was kind of anticlimactic when we didn't say anything after the symbol.
0: You know, you're right. We have to put a drum roll into what we're doing.
1: Something.
0: Right. All right, let's do it all over.
1: All right, let's try it again.
0: Okay, so you're going to
1: rehearse this.
0: Okay, we're working it out right now.
1: All right.
0: We still have your news is coming your way in just a second.
1: Okay.
0: Okay, so you are going to, I'm going to do the drum roll.
1: Yeah.
0: And then you are going to.
1: You want me to do it?
0: Yeah, then you do the announcement.
1: Oh,
0: you
1: know? Okay. Oh,
0: like,
1: sorry.
0: Starting Monday, like one of those things.
1: Okay.
0: Okay, here we go. I hope the audience wasn't listening to that.
1: Okay, we got it.
0: 3, 2, 1.
1: Starting Monday.
0: Yes.
1: You can win T's tickets.
0: Yes.
1: Every weekday morning at 7 and 8 a.m. You never know what the tickets are going to be. Are they going to be Bon Jovi?
0: Yep.
1: Are they going to be Train? Is it going to be Bruno Mars? Is Miley Cyrus touring?
0: I don't know.
1: I'd like to see Miley again. Listen, every weekday starting Monday at 7 and 8 a.m. during Greg T in the Morning with Rochelle. Hey, that's us.
0: Yep.
1: And you can win the tickets.
0: That's right.
1: And if you don't win on air, you can also enter online for a bonus chance to win. You just go to 1071theboss.com and enter all your info. How was that?
0: I like it.
1: I barely even, like...
0: Ladies and gentlemen, that's true. You're going to win my tickets.
1: They're all yours.
0: Yes.
1: You got a whole. You're like Ticketmaster without the fees over there.
0: I am Ticketman, and I will have your tickets starting Monday, 7 a.m. and 8 a.m.
1: T the Ticketman.
0: Hear ye now.
1: How fun is that?
0: T the Ticketman.
1: Yeah.
0: Yes, I have your tickets for you. They're glued to my body, and you just pluck them off one at a time.
1: Oh, well, then it just got weird.
0: Ticket by ticket, you take. You know, I got a little story I can tell you about that.
1: Oh, boy.
0: A long time ago,
1: mm-hmm.
0: I was told to get on the Long Island Railroad,
1: uh-huh.
0: and I was told to stick lottery tickets all over my body. I swear. And I was wearing shorts only and flip-flops.
1: Uh-huh.
0: And to pop out of the bathroom, make a big announcement,
1: uh-huh.
0: and walk down the train, the corridor, letting everybody pluck tickets off my body. It's so much fun.
1: How did that go over with, like...
0: These are the things that happened. And then, well, of course, the train conductor saw me.
1: Yeah.
0: And then he motioned and he said, you're either going to get arrested or you get off at the next stop. So I got off at the next stop and the train kept on rolling and I stood there on the platform in my underwear and flip-flops.
1: Were the tickets all gone, though?
0: Tickets were gone. And there you go. Okay, I had no way of getting back.
1: Luckily, this time, you don't have to pluck them off
0: teeth. Right.
1: You could just call to win. 7, 8 a.m. starting Monday morning.
0: There you go, guys. Okay. Enjoy. All right, let's turn our attention to Valerie Seagraves and the news and traffic and weather. It's all here.
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5: Good morning. It's 6:31. I'm Valerie Seagraves. Detainees at Delaney Hall tell stories like this, and protesters outside say they will continue to fight.
6: Last week, they found live worms in their food.
7: We should be supporting people in that kind of condition. We have the freedom to do so, and we should.
5: News 12 reports there are calls for Governor Sherrill to come back. There on Sunday, she was not let in. Heavily armored military vehicles were back on the perimeter Tuesday with federal agents removing makeshift barricades. A Neptune man is killed in a Memorial Day scooter crash in Wall. APP.com has this. It was on 35 and Belmar Boulevard just before 6 p.m. Monday. The man on the scooter was trying to turn left onto 35. The driver of the car on 35 was in the right lane and hit him. A 12-year-old boy is charged in a Howell home invasion after a citizen's arrest, and the minor will face criminal charges. A lot of the break-in caught on the homeowner's Ring cam, the homeowner having to give chase in his car after the boy sped off on an e-bike. The boy's mother filed counter-allegations against the homeowner, but further investigation by Howell PD supporting the victim's side of the story, the boy later released into the custody of his father. And a UFC cage is being built at the White House on the South Lawn for President Trump's 80th birthday, that and the nation's semi-quincentennial. The UFC bout is set for next month. ESPN says the project is part of a series of events celebrating the 250th anniversary of the signing of the Declaration of Independence. The Associated Press reports Other planned functions include an Indy car race that will pass by the White House and the Great American State Fair that will take place on the National Mall. In our next report at 7, New Jersey finally gets top billing on World Cup signage at MetLife, and Governor Sherrill announces the World Cup Rewards Program. We'll tell you about that. I'm Valerie Seagraves on 107.1 The Boss.
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8: Well, good morning, everybody. And again, as you begin to travel out onto the northbound side of Route 9, some traffic light delays along the way, but nothing terrible between Routes 18 and 34. If you're on Route 18, you do have some slow traffic this morning heading northbound further up towards Old Bridge Turnpike and then up by the New Jersey Turnpike. Not a problem on the parkway at all this morning. Everybody rolling right along right up into Union County. Same thing on the Turnpike northbound. No problems if you're headed on up to Newark Airport. We look pretty good in Ocean County on Route 70, on Route 30. Also, as you travel on Route 9, coming up to the Parkway and Tom's River, we're good. And Mass Transit at this point, on or close to schedule. I'm Joe Nolan with Traffic, 107.1 The Boss.
9: It's not going to be a wonderful Wednesday. I wish I had better news for you, but, you know, you'll get through it just fine. Clouds and some sun mixed together, temperatures up near 80 degrees, with a chance of some scattered showers and thunderstorms, maybe an embedded downpour or two this afternoon. So just be on the lookout for that. Sunny tomorrow, Friday, Saturday, Sunday, all looking nice, but temperatures come down for the weekend. In the Norcast Weather Center, I'm Nor'easter Nick.
0: All right, Nick, thank you very much. It's your Boss Sports Update. I'm Greg T. Let's do it. Yankees, they beat the Royals yesterday 15-1. Your Mets, they're on a 5-game losing streak as they lost to the Reds last night 7-2. Your Phillies, they beat the Padres 4-3. Your NHL playoffs were last night. The Vegas Knights, they punched their ticket to the Stanley Cup as they beat the Avalanche 2-1. Who they play next remains to be seen. Your NBA playoffs, they were last night, and who will the Knicks play in the NBA championship? Well, the Oklahoma Thunder, they went one game closer as they beat the Spurs 127-114. They now lead the series 3-2. Your Boss Sports lineup for tonight, it's Yankees Royals in Kansas City at 7:40, Mets and the Reds at Citi Field, first pitch 7:10, and your Phillies are still on the road in San Diego, taking on the Padres, first pitch this afternoon, 4:10. Your NHL playoffs continue. It's the Hurricanes and the Canadiens in Montreal. They drop the puck at 8 o'clock. The Hurricanes lead the series 2-1. And your New York Liberty, they play tonight. They'll be playing the Mercury at the Barclays Center. They tip off at 7 o'clock. That's it. That is your Boss Sports Update. Rochelle and I are back right after this.
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0: 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What's up, everybody? Good morning. 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So listen, you guys are getting involved in so many things in and around your community, charity events that you attend, and we would love to hear about that. Get that information in to Rochelle and I so that we can help you promote it. We'd love to talk about it and tell everybody what's going on in and around your community.
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0: Rochelle.
1: Help us help you.
0: Rochelle, I mean. Say it again.
1: Help us.
0: Yes.
1: Help you.
0: I love that. I mean, brilliant. You, Rochelle.
1: Brilliant.
0: You are brilliant. Brilliant, I tell you. Brilliant. Help us help you.
1: Help us. Help you.
0: Rochelle for the win again. Amazing. I don't know how you come up with
1: amazing.
0: That.
1: Amazing.
0: Amazing how you came up with that. All right. Well, let's hop into it.
1: What can I say?
0: It is the community bulletin board. And so get your information into us. We'll tell you how to do that right in a second.
1: That's right.
0: Let's do it, Rochelle. Hop into it today.
1: All right. 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
1: 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So we've got some big doings happening around here. This Sunday is a special bonus Springsteen Sunday live at the Berkeley Oceanfront Hotel. It all kicks off at 9 a.m. Tom Cunningham will be there for Springsteen on Sunday on the road. It's from 9 a.m. until 11 a.m.
0: Let me ask you something about the Springsteen thing that they do every week. Mm-hmm. What do you get? Like, when you show up, do you get anything extra? Like, what do you get? You just listen to Bruce Springsteen music?
1: You get to be in the presence of Tom Cunningham.
0: Wow.
1: I mean, it's kind of a big deal.
0: So the Boss Roadies head out every Sunday.
1: No, not every Sunday. So it's one Sunday a month they go out, usually to Bar A.
0: Mm-hmm.
1: But this is a bonus one, and they're celebrating the Spring Nuts.
0: Gotcha.
1: And so the Spring Nuts are this big group of people who are just nuts about Bruce Springsteen. They just love everything Bruce. And, you know,
0: I hope a lot of people listen to it.
1: They do. Well, you know what? If you're a Springsteen fan, you love this show because he goes deep cuts. He gets interviews. He never before released things. I mean, I think he has Bruce's number in a cell phone. He won't tell me.
0: Like, well, that's lucky. I mean, does he call him on? I mean, has Bruce ever called into that
1: Bruce
0: show?
1: Bruce has been on the show.
0: Yeah.
1: Yeah.
0: Oh, that's
1: yeah. And
0: great.
1: You never know. Bruce might show up. It could be a thing. Yeah.
0: All right.
1: So yeah.
0: Good.
1: So that is this Sunday, and then on June 9th, which is two Tuesdays from now, it's the Greater Ocean Chamber of Commerce Consumer and Business Expo. I will be heading that up. It's happening at Jumping Brook Country Club.
0: Yeah.

0: in Neptune starting at 5 p.m. It is so much fun. 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You can go to 1071theboss.com under events to find all the info on those.
1: All right. It is the Funky Flea Market. The Funky Flea Market. It's happening this coming Saturday. It'll be happening at the St. Francis Community Center Gym. And that's in Long Beach Township. It starts at 9:30 and it goes till 3 o'clock. And again, it's this coming Saturday. You can shop this. So you can shop. It's part garage sale,
0: yep.
1: Part craft show,
0: yep.
1: Part flea market.
0: Oof. Oh, that's why it's funky.
1: It really is cool. It's all treasure hunt. Yeah, it's very nice. You want more information? You're going to go to stfrancislbi.org for all the details. Again, the Funky Flea Market happening this coming Saturday, 9:30 in the morning. Go to stfrancislbi.org for more details.
0: All right, perfect. And then yeah. I want to thank our friend Paul for sending me all this info. He invited us last year, and I did actually go to the Jersey Shore Greek Festival.
1: Oh, yeah?
0: And he's invited us again, to you and I and Val and even John and Joe, if any of us wants to go. I did go last year. It was so much fun. It's happening this Friday, Saturday, and Sunday at St. George Greek Orthodox Church in Ocean Township on West Park Avenue. It is a gorgeous church.
1: Wow.
0: It makes you wish you were Greek.
1: Let me
0: tell you. I don't think you have to be Greek to attend the Greek Orthodox Church, but it is absolutely gorgeous. There's amazing homemade Greek food and pastries, Greek music,
1: dancing,
0: performances, artwork, clothing, souvenir, raffles, games. There's drinks.
1: Yeah.
0: There's drinks. They bring the booze. They've got the ouzo.
1: Sounds good.
0: Whoopa! We love it.
1: Yeah.
0: There's free shuttle service. There's indoor and outdoor dining areas. It's always a good time. It's rain or shine. Last year when I went, it was raining a little bit. So we went to the gym and then we came out. It was seriously so much fun. More info at Jersey Shore Greek Festival.
1: All right. Last but not least, it is the caregiver hiring event. Caregiver hiring event. And it's actually happening today from 1 to 4 o'clock at Visiting Angels of Toms River. You meet the team. 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
0: Ooh.
1: Go to Visiting Angels of Toms River on Facebook for more details on today's event starting at 1 o'clock. And it's happening at the Visiting Angels of Toms River. I like it. All right, so now, Rochelle, tell them, how do they get their information into our community bulletin board?
0: You can text it directly to me at 732-774-4444.
1: Yep.
0: You can go to 1071theboss.com, and just a few over from that events page is the contacts page, and you will find my contact info there. 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
1: I like it. That's what I would do. I'd send you a direct message.
0: Yeah, send me a direct message.
1: That's what I would do. Yeah. Now, you smell that? I smell barbecue. That must mean it's Joe Nolan.
0: Smell the onions still? The onions are ruined.
1: Yeah, I can smell it. Joe Nolan, what's up? Are you ready to do some traffic?
2: Yes, sir. Well, we've got actually a lot of volume now northbound on the parkway,
1: but
2: it's moving well. No, it's moving well.
1: All right.
2: As you get all the way on up to exit 127, there's a lot of cars out there this morning. So it went from being very light to being flat out moderate to heavy as you head northbound on the parkway, but again, moving pretty well without too much of an issue. And then if you're on Route 9, you do have some delays as you start to get up really right around all the usual places, right around Route 34, right around Route 18. And then on Route 18, you're all jammed up now as you travel northbound getting up into Old Bridge Turnpike. But it looks like Route 35 is good. 33 and 34 are going to be slow into the Collingwood Circle. Again, that Route 33 problem with the down pole right just west of Route 35, that looks like that is still going on. There's actually quite a bit of a delay in a couple of spots on Route 33 between Route 18 and Route 35. So just keep that in mind if you're headed that way. And Mass Transit, Jersey Transit, they are on or close to schedule once again today. I'm Joe Nolan with Traffic 107.1 The Boss.
1: Yo, Joe, how do we get you up in that traffic copter? That'd be great.
2: No.
1: You don't want to go up in the traffic copter? No?
2: I did that for a couple of years a long time ago, and I'm done.
0: I'm done. Doesn't want to go on the helicopter. He's done.
2: I did that once, and I'm fun. I'm good.
1: No. God, I would love to do that. Like, if I had to choose another broadcasting job, I would choose to do traffic from a traffic copter and fly around all over the place. I mean, that'd be so cool.
0: You have to, like, hang out the side?
1: No.
2: No, you don't have to hang out this time.
0: No. Well, I didn't know you got to, like, look down to see the traffic. Like, that would make me sick.
1: No.
2: But we were going along one day up in the Bronx, and our transmission failed.
0: No. No.
1: So that was back.
0: That's, I'm out.
2: Yeah. There's that issue. You know, when you're flying.
0: I'm out.
2: It's like flying over Disneyland at night. It is. It's gorgeous. It's absolutely beautiful on a clear, flat night.
1: Yeah.
2: No turbulence or anything. But then there are days when you can't see 500 feet in front of you. You know,
1: it was
2: pretty wild.
1: Mm. All right, there it is, straight from the man himself. I got it. Thank you for the advice, now, Joe.
2: Yeah, you don't want to do that.
1: All right, I'll see you at the top of the hour. Thank you, Joe.
2: Alrighty, yep.
1: Nor'easter Nick, you're up.
3: Partly sunny skies out there with a chance of some scattered showers and thunderstorms coming your way for the afternoon as a cold front descends on the area. But here's the deal: most of you are not going to get a storm. Just keep your eyes to the skies. Temperatures will be topping out around 80. Same thing for tomorrow. Same thing on your Friday as well before cooling down in time for the weekend. In the Norcast Weather Center, I'm Nor'easter Nick.
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0: Good morning. It's 7 o'clock. I'm Valerie Seagraves. 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
2: This makes a lot of sense to our foreign visitors, so then they can experience New Jersey and all our flavors and all our small businesses and really have our small businesses derive that economic benefit we want to see from hosting the World Cup.
0: As News 12 reports, the program is part of the state's broader $5 million NJ World Cup Community Initiative, which supports watch parties, cultural festivals, and community events in all 21 counties during the tournament. A 12-year-old boy is charged in a Howell home invasion after a citizen's arrest is made, and the minor will be facing criminal charges. A lot of the break-in actually caught on the homeowner's Ring cam, the homeowner having to give chase in his car after the boy sped off on his e-bike. The boy's mother filed counter allegations against the homeowner, but further investigation by Howell PD supported the victim's side of the story. A Neptune man is killed in a Memorial Day scooter crash in Wall. APP.com has this. Highway 35 and Belmar Boulevard, just before 6 p.m. Monday, the man on the scooter trying to turn left onto 35, the driver of the car on 35 in the right lane, hit him. Fears of a serial killer on the loose in Mexico at a hotspot popular with Americans. Over the past few weeks, authorities in Puerto Vallarta have recovered the bodies of three women. Fox News reports, though none of them identified, police say the women were all between 30 and 35 years old, had tattoos, and were found partially undressed. And World Cup fever hits the shore. Darcy's Tavern in Bradley Beach is more than ready. The owner telling APP.com since opening in 2010, he has learned a thing or two from fans. And yeah, it gets spicy, but it is all good fun.
3: I mean, there's banter. That's why you come to watch the game, right? You want the banter and have some food and drink, but we're lucky. We have some really good customers, and it's became like a family. And that's cool.
0: For Tom McGill, watching the final at MetLife from his place is an if you build it, they will come moment. And he is looking forward to be in the local heart of the action. In our next report at 7:30, looks a little cagey, but there is something being built on the south lawn of the White House. What is it and what is it for? We'll tell you about that. I'm Valerie Seagraves on 107.1 The Boss.
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4: Jersey traffic and weather
1: together.

0: southbound on the Garden State Parkway, moderate plus traffic right up to the Driscoll Bridge. So everything moving along actually in pretty good shape northbound there. You do have some delays as you travel out onto 33 and 34 into the Collingwood Circle, but really nothing too much out of the ordinary there. If you're on Route 18 on the northbound side, there are delays as you get up into New Brunswick, and then Route 9, pretty much stop-and-go traffic coming away from Route 18 right up to Route 34. Then you're good north of that. A little slow as you head southbound on 9 and 35 right to the split there in South Amboy. And Mass Transit's good. I'm Joe Nolan with Traffic, 107.1 The Boss.
1: Happy Hump Day Wednesday, everybody. We've got an interesting day ahead. We have a cold front that's approaching from the northwest. That'll be bringing us a chance of some scattered showers and thunderstorms. Few and far between, though. It is warm. It is sticky. Dew points in the upper 60s. Air temperatures around 80 on the mainland, 70s at the beaches today. In the Norcast Weather Center, I'm Nor'easter Nick.
2: Thanks, Nick. All right, guys, here is your Boss Sports Update. I'm Greg T. Yankees, they beat the Royals last night 15-1. Nice job. The Mets, they lost to the Reds 7-2. They now find themselves in a 5-game losing streak. Your Phillies, they beat the Padres last night 4-3. Your NHL playoffs, wow, the Vegas Knights, they are headed to the Stanley Cup as they beat the Avalanche last night 2-1. Who they play next remains to be seen. Your NBA playoffs continued last night. Who will the Knicks play in the NBA championships? Well, the Oklahoma Thunder got one game closer as they beat the Spurs 127-114. They now lead the series 3-2. Your Boss Sports lineup for tonight goes like this. Yankees Royals in Kansas City, first pitch 7:40. Mets and the Reds at Citi Field 7:10. Your Phillies are on the road still in San Diego taking on the Padres, first pitch this afternoon.

0: 10. Your NHL playoffs continue. It's the Hurricanes and the Canadiens at 8 o'clock in Montreal. The Hurricanes lead the series 2-1. To the WNBA we play tonight. It's the New York Liberty taking on the Mercury at the Barclays Center in Brooklyn. They tip off at 7 o'clock. And that does it. That is your Boss Sports Update. Rochelle and I are back right after this.
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0: 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Now, here's what I don't like here. Rochelle and Valerie, front and center.
1: Oh, boy.
0: Hello, Valerie.
1: Hello.
0: Good morning. My problem is this.
2: What is it, Captain?
0: So we ask people to call us, right? All morning long. And they don't want to call. As frequent as I would like them to, they don't. But right now, I'm going to play this. And I'm going to go into it. I'm going to say, you know what time it is? It's game time, blah, blah, blah, blah, blah. And you know what's going to happen? Do you guys know what's going to happen? Valerie, you know what's going to happen?
2: The phone lines are going to light up.
0: Exactly. The phone lines are going to ring off the hook.
2: And this is a curiosity to you?
0: Because, but the thing is that they're sitting there. Why won't they call us throughout the morning as much as, you know, Rochelle, right? Wouldn't we like them to call us a lot more?
1: No.
3: No, I'm just kidding.
0: We'd like the audience to call us a lot more.
1: Sure, if we have something that we're talking about.
0: Yeah,
2: they're just conserving their energy.
0: Yeah.
2: They're conserving their energy, too. They're saving it up.
0: This. Valerie, I feel used.
2: That wouldn't be the first time, would it?
0: Like, they only want to call when we're going to give them something. That's not right. We're trying to put on a good show.
1: Yeah, I get that.
0: Well, from now on, guys, I want you guys to call us all morning.

0: long.
1: See, then you're going to be annoyed that you're like, the phone's ringing. Why is it back? I can't pick it up right now.
0: You can't have it both ways. From now on, I want you to call throughout the morning. Throughout the morning. All right, here we go, guys. It is that time. Valerie Seagraves, what time is it?
2: It's game time.
0: Rochelle, what time is it?
3: It's game time.
0: Ladies and gentlemen, it is game time. Get to the phones right now and give us a call. 732-774-4444. And the lovely and talented Valerie Seagraves, tell them what they're about to win.
2: Well, Don Pardo, yes. Today we have a soft bonnet hair dryer by Conair.
0: Wow.
2: It is warm and portable. And along with it, a 141-piece accessory set with pins, clips, and rollers.
0: Whoa!
2: Right. Wow.
0: Comes with everything.
2: That's right. So grab tea in the morning, isn't enough to curl your hair, the Conair soft bonnet will.
0: All right. Well, unfortunately, you're not going to win that here today. But what you are going to win is a family four-pack of passes to the 107.1 Boss Listener Appreciation Party, which is happening at the Breakwater Beach in Seaside Heights, New Jersey. Back to you, Greg T, in the studio.
4: Well, thank you there very much there, Don Pardo. I do appreciate it. And today we are playing, what are we playing, Rochelle?
3: We're playing Which Came First.
5: Which Came First.
4: That's right. It is very simple. I say two things, and you decide which came first. Rochelle and Valerie will also try to put their two cents in to kind of persuade you on what they think came first. You got to get 3 out of 5 right, and then you will win that family four-pack of tickets. So, away we go. 20 phone lines in front of us. 10 on top, 10 on the bottom, and they're all ringing right now. Rochelle does the honors. Rochelle, choose the winner.
3: 17.
4: Line 17. And away we go at line 17. Let's find out who it is. Good morning, line 17. Who's this?
6: Hi, this is Greg from Manasquan.
4: Greg from Manasquan. Greg, my name is Greg. Did you know that?
6: Yeah, I did. Greg T.
4: I'm Greg T.
6: Yeah, of course.
4: What are you? You're Greg what?
6: Greg D.
4: Greg B. Greg B. from Manasquan. That's incredible. Greg B. from Manasquan. Nice to meet you. Nice to meet you.
6: Likewise.
4: Now, do you know how to play Which Came First?
6: I believe so, yeah.
4: Okay, it's very simple. I give you two things. You decide which came first. Rochelle and Valerie will also try to tell you what to do. Got it?
6: Got it.
4: All right. You don't get 3 out of 5 right, and unfortunately, I have to go back to the phones and get somebody else. So many people are calling. They all want to win, all right?
6: All right.
4: All right, here we go. And away we go. Greg B., if I said Venmo or Cash App, Venmo or Cash App, Rochelle, which came first, Venmo or Cash App?
3: Oh, God, I have no idea. I'm going to say Venmo.
4: All right. Valerie Seagraves, Venmo or Cash App?
2: I'm going to say Venmo, too.
4: All right. It's up to you, Greg B. from Manasquan. Is it Venmo or Cash App? Which came first?
6: Venmo.
4: Show me Venmo! Congratulations. Venmo started in 2009, and Cash App started in 2013. There you go. You got one right, so you're ready, ahead of the game. All right, here we go. Greg B. from Manasquan. Greg B., which came first? Was it Haagen-Dazs ice cream or was it Ben & Jerry's ice cream? Rochelle.
3: Mmm.
4: Haagen-Dazs or Ben & Jerry's?
3: I don't know. I'm going to go Haagen-Dazs.
4: Rochelle says Haagen-Dazs. Valerie Seagraves?
2: Haagen-Dazs.
4: She's saying Haagen-Dazs. So there you go. Now it's up to you there, Greg B. from Manasquan. The room says Haagen-Dazs. Was it Haagen-Dazs or was it Ben & Jerry's?
6: Haagen-Dazs.
4: He's going with what you guys said. Show me Haagen-Dazs ice cream! Haagen-Dazs began in 1960, Ben & Jerry's in 1978.
3: Okay.
4: So there you go. You got two right there, Greg B. from Manasquan. And all you do, you need one more right in order to win those family four-pack of tickets. Are you ready?
6: Yes.
4: All right. We're playing Which Came First.
5: Which Came First.
4: I just said that. All right, here we go. All right, Rochelle. Or I should say Greg B. Greg B., is it GoPro or was it the ring? GoPro or the Ring?
3: The Ring, like the security system?
4: Yes.

0: Yes.
1: Or GoPro, like the camera that you use.
0: So GoPro the camera versus Ring the camera. So now, Rochelle, which came first? Was it Ring or was it GoPro?
1: I'm such a nerd, but I know when GoPro came out.
0: You do?
1: Yeah, because I had to have one because I was in school in a video productions class. It came out in 2004.
0: Okay.
1: So I'm going to go GoPro.
0: She's saying GoPro. Valerie Seagraves, are you saying GoPro or are you saying the Ring? Which came first?
2: I'm saying GoPro because I'm using my alphabetical order.
0: Right. You do that.
2: Yeah.
0: Yes, you do.
2: Yeah, when I know the answer, I say it. Well,
0: right.
2: I think I do. But when I don't, I just guess in alphabetical order.
0: Alphabetical. Yeah. I love it. All right. Well, there you go. Greg B. The room is saying GoPro. What do you say? Which came first? Was it GoPro or was it the Ring?
3: I got to go with the ladies, Greg T.
0: You've been going
3: GoPro,
0: with them.
3: Baby. Yep.
0: You've been going with them all that, so you might as well keep it going. And here we go. Let's see. Show me GoPro. Congratulations there, Greg B.
2: Look at that.
0: GoPro launched in 2002, and the Ring came
1: out. It was 2002?
0: It was in 2013. So congratulations there,
1: okay.
0: Greg B. You got yourself that family four-pack of tickets to the Boss Listener Appreciation Party at the Breakwater Beach in Seaside Heights. It's happening on June the 23rd. Do you feel good? You feel like you really did something today? You accomplished something here, Greg B.?
3: Yeah, I did. It's actually Greg D. It's Greg D.
0: Oh, D like David.
3: Yeah.
0: Oh,
3: yeah.
0: Well, all right, well, you know. It sounded like
2: Greg can't win them all. You know, it sounded doesn't matter. You're still a winner.
0: That's right, Valerie. That's right.
2: Whether he got it right
3: Thank
2: or
3: you.
2: Not.
0: That's
2: you
0: right.
2: got
3: Thank
2: it right.
3: You.
0: There you go.
2: That's what matters.
0: Well, Greg D, what radio station is hooking you up?
3: 107.1 The Boss.
0: And you know this.
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4: Together.
6: Well, heading out onto the parkway on the northbound side, you got a lot of volume. It's loaded up, but moving along pretty well. It won't take much for there to be a really bad delay on the parkway. But right now, we seem to be in pretty good shape. You don't have any real major difficulties as you head northbound all the way on up. Same thing as you head out onto Route 18. We look to be in pretty good shape there as well. Just heavy getting up and in through Old Bridge Turnpike where the road work is. And then as you're on Route 9, pretty much between Route 18 and Route 34, stop and go the whole way with traffic light delays. If you're on Route 36, delays getting onto Route 35 in Hazlet. 35 itself, really not bad at all. 33 and 34 into the Collingwood Circle, quite a bit of heavy traffic. And New Jersey Transit trains at this point are on or close to schedule. I'm Joe Nolan with traffic, 107.1 The Boss.
7: Partial sunshine out there for your Wednesday afternoon. Chance of some scattered showers and thunderstorms coming our way as well. It's not a big deal, but we will keep an eye to the sky. Tomorrow and Friday, back up near 80 degrees, 70s for the weekend. In the Norcast Weather Center, I'm Nor'easter Nick.
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0: Yeah, it's the middle of the week, and Friday seems like it'll take forever to get here.
1: I can't stand it!
0: But that's why you have Greg T in the Morning with Rochelle, right here on 107.1 The Boss. Your weekday getaway.

0: 1071 and 99.7. You know, like we say sometimes, Rochelle, you never know. It's a jukebox. You don't know what you're going to get. You don't know. You just don't know. It's a Wednesday morning. Just that.
1: It's a remix again.
0: You just don't know. You don't know what you're going to get here. You just don't know. You just don't. You know.
1: One more time.
0: This is the one thing that Rochelle and I are trying to do. We just don't have a lot of time in between songs and commercials and everything.
1: Yeah.
0: But we are trying to figure out a way to jump on board this the Puerto Rico song on Instagram, you know, this social media craze that's been going on. Everybody's singing all the words to the Puerto Rico song. You know it, Rochelle?
1: San Juan, the capital of Puerto Rico.
0: Right.
1: Yeah.
0: And everybody's doing his dances too and all this stuff. And we're trying to figure out how we do this here in the studio. We're like, well, if I stand over here in the corner and then we could do edit one and then we'd have to edit two over there by the door. And we're trying to figure out a way to put this whole thing together.
1: I feel like we need to bring in a baby pool and some Lay's and we're going to make it look like Puerto Rico in here.
0: Right.
1: Do we have any of those things?
0: We need a camera guy. We need somebody. We need somebody in here that can film us and edit it and then put the whole thing together. Because we're sitting here juggling music. We have to go to the news next with Valerie Seagraves. Like, we're juggling buttons, things like this all over the place. Mm-hmm. We don't have time to edit and sing the Puerto Rico song. We don't have time.
1: No, we don't have time.
0: But we want to jump on board.
1: It'd be very fun.
0: Yeah, it would be a lot of fun. It'd be a lot of fun. I'd love to be a part of it right now. I love that song. It stays in my head all day long. Mm-hmm. Like, I can't get it out of my head. Oh, here it is.

0: love it. I can't get enough of it. Yeah. The bus to God West. I can't get enough of it.
1: Yeah, it's good.
0: I can't get enough of it. I really do. Every time I turn my Instagram on, that song pops on. And I'm thinking, Rochelle and I have to do this. We got to figure out a way to get this done. We've got to do it. We've got to do it.
1: Well, we can do it. We need it. Do you have a baby pool?
0: A baby pool?
1: Yeah, I feel like it'd be fun to like sit in a baby pool and do it.
0: Really?
1: Yeah.
0: You want this body in a baby pool?
1: How else do we make it look like Puerto Rico in here?
0: That's a good question. All right. Well, you know what? Let's go to Valerie right now, do the news, and we got to think about how we can get this Puerto Rico song done for Instagram. The audience would love it. They really would. They'd absolutely love it.
1: Yeah.
0: All right, Valerie, kick it off for us.

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1: First, fast, accurate, local.
0: Right now.
2: Good morning. It's 7:31. I'm Valerie Seagraves. 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
3: This makes a lot of sense to our foreign visitors, so then they can experience New Jersey and all our flavors and all our small businesses and really have our small businesses derive that economic benefit we want to see from hosting the World Cup.
2: As News 12 reports, the program is part of the state's broader $5 million NJ World Cup community initiative, which supports events in all 21 counties during the tournament. A 12-year-old boy is charged in a Howell home invasion after a citizen's arrest. A lot of the break-in caught on the homeowner's Ring cam, but the homeowner actually having to give chase in his car after the boy sped off on an e-bike. The minor will face criminal charges. The boy later released into the custody of his father. A Neptune man is killed in a Memorial Day scooter crash in Wall Township. APP.com has this. Highway 35 and Belmar Boulevard, that's where it happened, just before 6 p.m. Monday. The man on the scooter trying to turn left onto 35, the driver of the car on 35 in the right lane, hit him. And a UFC cage is being built at the White House for President Trump's 80th birthday. That and the nation's semi-quincentennial. The UFC bout is set for next month. ESPN says the project is part of a series of events celebrating the 250th anniversary of the signing of the Declaration of Independence. Other planned functions include an Indy car race that will pass by the White House and the Great American State Fair, which will be taking place on the National Mall. In our next report at 8, a local World Cup celebration in Bradley Beach will be open and welcome to all. We'll tell you about that. I'm Valerie Seagraves on 107.1 The Boss.
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1: Jersey traffic and weather
0: together.
4: Well, a few things going on out there. First of all, we've got a wet track in a lot of places, so please be careful as you travel around. Garden State Parkway northbound at 136, an accident in the center lane. And then at 138, there's a stall. So getting up into Union County, you have a problem. You also have delays getting off now at 127. Jersey Turnpike northbound, the outer roadway just north of 8A, an accident there. That also in the process of being cleared. Then both ways on Route 33, just west of Route 35 and down utility pole. Again, the right lane is out, that according to DOT. Now, other than that, not doing badly elsewhere around, just the usual delays on 9 and on Route 18. And Mass Transit, New Jersey Transit trains on the corridor and the coastline on or close to schedule. I'm Joe Nolan with traffic, 107.1 The Boss.
5: It's not going to be a wonderful Wednesday. I wish I had better news for you, but, you'll get through it just fine. Clouds and sun mixed together, temperatures up near 80 degrees, with a chance of some scattered showers and thunderstorms, maybe an embedded downpour to this afternoon. So just be on the lookout for that. Sunny tomorrow, Friday, Saturday, Sunday, all looking nice, but temperatures come down for the weekend. In the Norcast Weather Center, I'm Nor'easter Nick.
6: All right, Nick, thank you very much. It's your Boss Sports Update. I'm Greg T. Let's do it. Yankees, they beat the Royals yesterday 15-1. Your Mets, they're on a 5-game losing streak as they lost to the Reds last night 7-2. Your Phillies, they beat the Padres 4-3. Your NHL playoffs were last night. The Vegas Knights, they punched their ticket to the Stanley Cup as they beat the Avalanche 2-1. Who they play next remains to be seen. Your NBA playoffs, they were last night, and who will the Knicks play in the NBA championship? Well, the Oklahoma Thunder, they went one game closer as they beat the Spurs 127-114. They now lead the series 3-2. Your Boss Sports lineup for tonight, it's Yankees Royals in Kansas City at 7:40, Mets and the Reds at Citi Field, first pitch 7:10, and your Phillies are still on the road in San Diego, taking on the Padres, first pitch this afternoon, 4:10. Your NHL playoffs continue. It's the Hurricanes and the Canadiens in Montreal. They drop the puck at 8 o'clock. The Hurricanes lead the series 2-1. And your New York Liberty, they play tonight. They'll be playing the Mercury at the Barclays Center. They tip off at 7 o'clock. That's it. That is your Boss Sports Update. Rochelle and I are back right after this.
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5: 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They say

0: 107.1 The Boss. It's Greg T with Rochelle in the Morning. What? What is so funny now?
1: Oh.
0: What is?
1: Oh. Sometimes you just get me off guard with someone. Like, I know you were singing, but it was just like, oh. You just really caught me off guard with that one. It's good.
0: You know, listen, it is what it is, guys. You know, we're just having fun hanging out here on your hump day.
1: That's what you did. It was good. Like, it made sense with the song. You just caught me off guard a little bit.
0: How did it sound again?
1: Like Winnie the Pooh over there.
0: That's because to me, it's like, it's such like, I want to put my hands in the air and be like,
1: yeah, it's like a gospel
0: amen,
1: song.
0: Amen. Amen, everybody. Yeah. Can I get an amen? All right. I'm just having fun. Sorry. Yeah.
1: No, it was good. It was good. Just caught me off guard because, like, the song. So here's why it caught me off guard, because you had the headphones on and I did not. So all I heard was you do it.
0: I thought I timed it out right where the microphone wasn't going on.
1: Well,
0: yet.
1: I timed it out right. But I heard you doing it without my headphones on, you know what I mean? So I heard you, it was silence in the room and you going,
0: oh my god. All right, guys, and away we go. It is automotive. I'm looking at it. The time check. 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
1: 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Coming in at number 5, this is absolutely incredible. And if you're a parent and you have a little kid, this is crazy. So there's a 7-year-old and he goes by the name Danger.
0: Is that his real name?
1: His middle name is Danger. His name is Joey Danger Evermore.
0: No, come on.
1: Yeah, well, and apparently his parents are these types of parents and they knew that this kid was going to grow up and just be like a little daredevil.

0: goes by Danger. He just scaled a 3,000-foot cliff. It's called the El Capitan. It's in Yosemite Park. Listen to what his dad had to say about his 7-year-old climbing 3,000 feet.
1: Tell us how you feel.
2: It's an unbelievable task to climb the front of El Capitan. I don't want to pretend that there's no risk. There's not a second that they're not anchored to the wall. It's as good.
1: 7 years old climbing.
0: 7 years
1: climbing
0: old. Mountain
1: climbing.
0: I'm kind of like a little bit of a worry wart when it comes to my kids. Like I'm a little over. Like I'm that mom that like when they get too close to the edge of something, I'm like, go back up.
1: Right.
0: Back up.
1: Right.
0: So I just can't imagine
1: letting
0: my kid to a mountain and letting him go.
1: No.
0: Like I just like the anxiety and the pit in my stomach, like thinking about this little buddy.
1: I'm with you. Yeah, no, that's not for me.
0: That's not for me.
1: No.
0: I'm so glad he's okay. And you know, he's like, I know there's some danger. Yeah, sir. You're going up 3,000 feet.
1: This is what happens. They start at 7 years old. And by the time that they're 21, they're climbing on the outside of buildings.
0: I know.
1: And they're climbing up buildings.
0: Good for him for not, you know, putting fear in his kids. I do like kind of envy that because my kids, I'm like, you're too close. Back up. So
1: I think
0: that's great, but also no, that's not for me. All right, coming in at number four, this is kind of crazy. Earth's population currently sits at 8.3 billion people.
1: Okay.
0: But some experts are claiming that it could crash by half of that within the next 40 years.
1: Really?
0: Yeah. And
1: Why is that?
0: A lot of that is because people are choosing not to have any more children.
1: Wow.
0: They're too expensive. Or, you know, families are like, we're one and done. Like, we can't afford anymore. We're doing one. This is it.
1: Damn straight, especially here in New Jersey. You can't afford it.
0: And this is one of those things that, like, Elon Musk, like, this is why he says he has 14 different kids, because he's trying to repopulate the earth. Because there is a concern that may leave some countries, including the U.S., because the U.S. is one of them that lowers the population because we don't have as many kids, that there'll be too few young people to work, to pay taxes, and to look after elderly if we continue at this pace.
1: Yep.
0: So I guess it is kind of a scary thing if we like stop having so many kids.
1: It really stinks, but it's factual. It is so expensive to have children and to give them the proper life. It is very, very expensive.
0: Yeah.
1: And so I can understand families saying, you know what, we're going to have one child, you know, to complement our relationship. You know, if they go for two, but it's a lot.
0: Yeah. But if you think about it, like our grandparents, like my grandparents are like the youngest of 10. You know what I mean? Like that was super common. Like four kids in a family.
1: But times are different. Common. Money was different. Everything was different. It was just innocent times. It's not like today it was at all.
0: Matter of fact,
1: earlier in the show, I said I was walking the dog and I talked to my neighbor.
0: Yeah.
1: She actually brought up the same point that like her family never had the same issues or the stresses that we have in our families right now.
0: Right. Exactly.
1: We just don't.
0: So they're saying though, by in like 40 years, like our population, especially in the U.S., could plummet by half just because people can't afford to have the kids and they're not doing it. So
1: I can totally see it.
0: When my kids are 50, there's going to be half the number of population, and when they retire, they may not be people to take care of them.
1: That's
3: their problem.
1: Right. But, you know, because college didn't cost as much. Our mortgages were
0: everything.
1: Everything.
0: Look
3: at a house. It seems like ancient stuff now. But in 84, 85, bought a house in Westfield for $85,000.
0: Yeah. Now it's 1.3 mil.
1: Right.
3: The same house is now over $1 million.
0: Yeah.
1: People in my neighborhood, like the people that actually moved in when the neighborhood was first built, they paid maybe 50, 55, 60,000 tops for these houses.
0: Yeah.
1: And now you could sell them right now easily. My neighbor just put his house up for sale. It took him one weekend to sell it. And rumor has it, he's going to get like $950,000.
0: Yeah.
1: It's crazy. So unbelievable what's happening in the market. Yeah.
0: Yep. So kind of interesting. You know, I guess we'll let Elon Musk keep populating though, because he can at least afford to do it. So
3: even to prove that point even more, down here, all those little bungalows that in like an Ocean Beach and all that, those things are 600, 700 square feet.
0: Yep.
3: They're selling a lot of them are selling for close to $1 million.
1: Mm-hmm. See, the question is, if you sell your house right now and you're living in Jersey, you're living down here in the Monmouth Ocean County area, you sell it, where are you going to go? because the next house you buy is almost as expensive. So you have to, you're moving out. You're heading down to South Carolina somewhere.
0: Yeah, that's it. You're going. You're relocating.
1: You have to relocate.
0: Yep, that's it. That's it. You're either staying put or you're relocating.
1: We have hit crazy times. It's really crazy times.
0: Yeah. All right, coming in at number three, there's a boxing gym in Brooklyn that is doing something kind of interesting. They are running boxing chess events. So they're combining speed chess games with live boxing sparring.
1: So how do you, what do you box and then in between rounds you play chess?
0: Yep. So they're saying there's no experience necessary. It's a 90-minute class. High-intensity cardio class. So there's 11 rounds, 6 rounds of chess alternating with 5 rounds of boxing.
1: That's ridiculous.
0: They're each about 3 minutes long and you win through a knockout, a checkmate, or a time forfeit. So you're boxing.
3: Now that's funny.
0: You're boxing and then you're like, rook to A7. And you're going, you're bing, bing, bing. And then you're,
3: crazy.
0: That's what's happening.
1: That really is.
0: You're looking for a new workout?
1: That is trying to reinvent the wheel reinventing the wheel.
0: All right, coming in at number two, this is a crazy story. So after missing for 14 years, a U-Haul trailer randomly ended up back at a store in central New York. The U-Haul found the trailer. It was dropped off late at night, and they have no plans of trying to find the person who dropped it off. They're just glad it's back. Apparently, this happens all the time. U-Haul trucks just go missing all the time.
3: Missing? Really?
0: So they're just grateful to have the truck back, but it's been gone for 14 years, and somebody was like, oh, you know what, hon? We forgot to return the U-Haul. Why didn't you bring that back?
1: That's bizarre.
0: Yeah, so not pressing any charges, not even looking for the people, just grateful that
1: no
0: it's back.
1: No charges being pressed on that one.
0: Nope, they're just glad it's back.
3: Imagine that late fee.
0: Well, I have some audio, but I'm not going to play it because we're a little late right now. But they talk about how much the rent would be, and it's very, very much. It would be a lot to rent it for 14 years. All right, coming in at number one, there is a bizarre real estate listing. We're talking about listings, right? So how expensive things are in San Francisco. If you know anything about San Francisco real estate, you know it's extremely expensive there. There's no land, whatever. We have kind of the same issue.
1: Yeah.
0: Well, this one's going viral because it's a parcel of land that's underwater.
1: You're buying an underwater island?
0: It's not even an island. It's just it's a 5,000 square foot piece of land that's fully submerged. And they were asking price was $250. That's it for this 5,000 square foot piece of land. It ended up having a bidding war and selling for close to $800.
1: What would you do with that? It's underwater. What are you going to do with that?
0: Well, the listing described it as an underwater plot as a unique opportunity for creative ownership.
1: All right.
0: Whatever that means. But you know what? They're on to something because more and more of these are coming up. Several underwater lots near its Hunter's Point is called in San Francisco is expected to hit the auction very soon.
1: It's so bizarre.
0: I have no idea what you're going to do with that.
1: I don't know either.
0: You're going to build a pineapple under the sea? And like, I don't know.
1: There you go. Thank you there, Rochelle. That is Rochelle's Fast Five.
0: Yeah, exactly.
1: Heard here every single morning at 107.1 The Boss. Joe Nolan, let's do some traffic.
3: Alrighty, as you head out onto the northbound side, where did I write all this down? Right here. On the northbound side of the Garden State Parkway around 136, an accident center lane going to be out of service. And then again at 138, a stalled vehicle there as well. So you got trouble on the parkway once you get up into Union County. And then also on the southbound side down by exit 40, there was an accident there. I think, though, that should be out of the way. Jersey Turnpike, the outer roadway on the northbound side right around 8A. That one continues. You also are looking at delays with that down utility pole on Route 33 in both directions, just west of Route 35. Northbound on the parkway, though, in Monmouth and Ocean counties are doing pretty well. You don't have much of an issue either out onto the northbound side of Route 9. Just the usual delays, you know, once you get up and into between Route 18 and Route 34. And Mass Transit at this point going to be running right on or close to schedule. So not a bad day. Wet track out there in a lot of places, so please be careful. I'm Joe Nolan with traffic. 107.1 The Boss.
4: Partly to mostly sunny skies for a brief period of time for a small chunk of our area. We've got a cold front that's descending on the area. That gives us an opportunity for some scattered showers and thunderstorms. It's not an all-day thing, and most of you will not get wet today. But if you hear thunder off in the distance, you know what to do. Get indoors. Temperatures over the next couple days are consistent around 80 degrees, and we cool off into the 70s for the weekend. In the Norcast Weather Center, I'm Nor'easter Nick.
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0: Right now.
1: Good morning. It's 8 o'clock. I'm Valerie Seagraves. World Cup fever hits the shore, and Darcy's Tavern in Bradley Beach is more than ready for it. The owner telling APP.com since opening in 2010, he's learned a thing or two from fans, and yeah, it gets spicy, but it's all good fun.
2: I mean, there's banter. That's why you come to watch the game, right? You want the banter and have some food and drink, but we're lucky. We have some really good customers, and it's became like a family, and that's cool.
1: For Tom McGill, watching the final at MetLife from his bar is an if-you-build-it-they-will-come sort of moment, and he is looking forward to being in the local heart of the action. Detainees at Delaney Hall tell stories of live worms found in their food and waiting for weeks to get medication. Protesters outside the ICE detention facility in Newark say they will continue to fight for human rights. Delaney Hall is a 1,000-bed facility. CBS News says there are some 300 or so detainees inside. Heavily armored military vehicles were back on the perimeter Tuesday with federal agents removing makeshift barricades. Calls have been made for Governor Sherrill to come back there. The Kappa Sigs at Rutgers have been shut down. The cease and desist order issued May 19th because of hazing. Several fraternities on the New Brunswick campus have been suspended due to disciplinary actions. Alpha Sigma Phi suspended indefinitely back in October of 25. That's where the pledge there got electrocuted, was critically injured. That national fraternity then sued dozens of its Rutgers members involved, as well as bystanders, and that student is said to be recovering. Fears that a serial killer could be on the loose in Mexico at a hot spot popular with Americans. Over the past few weeks, authorities in Puerto Vallarta have recovered the bodies of three women. Fox News reports, although none of the victims have yet been identified, police say the women are all between 30 and 35 years old, have tattoos, and were found partially undressed. And as New Jersey finally gets, well, mostly top billing on the World Cup signage at MetLife Stadium, Governor Sherrill launches a World Cup digital rewards program complete with QR codes to help support small businesses.
3: This makes a lot of sense to our foreign visitors, so then they can experience New Jersey and all our flavors and all our small businesses and really have our small businesses derive that economic benefit we want to see from hosting the World Cup.
1: As News 12 reports, the program is part of the state's broader NJ World Cup Community Initiative, which supports events in all 21 counties during the tournament. In our next report at 8:30, is that a UFC cage going up on the White House South Lawn? Why, yes, it is. And what is it for? We'll tell you about that. I'm Valerie Seagraves on 107.1 The Boss.
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0: together.
4: So heading out on the northbound side of the Garden State Parkway, you do have delays right on through the area of exit 92, or 91 rather, and then north of that, you have some sluggishness as well right as you get up to 127, and then very slow and heavy up in Union County pretty much the whole way from 131 right on up and into 138, 139. There were a couple of earlier problems. They have now been cleared. Now, if you're southbound down by exit 40, there were some delays there as well with an earlier accident. We continue to have delays as you travel on Route 33, just west of Route 35 with that down utility pole. And on the turnpike northbound, the outer roadway at 8A, that accident should just about be out of the way. And Jersey Transit's good. I'm Joe Nolan with Traffic 107.1 The Boss.
5: Happy Hump Day Wednesday, everybody. We've got an interesting day ahead. We have a cold front that's approaching from the northwest. That'll be bringing us a chance of some scattered showers and thunderstorms. Few and far between, though. It is warm. It is sticky. Dew points in the upper 60s. Air temperatures around 80 on the mainland. 70s at the beaches today. In the Norcast Weather Center, I'm Maurice Cernick.
6: 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All right, guys, here is your...

0: Your ball sports update. I'm Greg T. Yankees, they beat the Royals last night 15-1. Nice job. The Mets, they lost to the Reds 7-2. They now find themselves in a 5-game losing streak. Your Phillies, they beat the Padres last night 4-3. Your NHL playoffs, wow, the Vegas Knights, they are headed to the Stanley Cup as they beat the Avalanche last night 2-1. Who they play next remains to be seen. Your NBA playoffs continued last night. Who will the Knicks play in the NBA championships? Well, the Oklahoma Thunder got one game closer as they beat the Spurs 127-114. They now lead the series 3-2. Your ball sports lineup for tonight goes like this: Yankees Royals in Kansas City, first pitch 7:40. Mets and the Reds at Citi Field 7:10. Your Phillies are on the road still in San Diego, taking on the Padres, first pitch this afternoon 4:10. Your NHL playoffs continue. It's the Hurricanes and the Canadiens at 8 o'clock in Montreal. The Hurricanes lead the series 2-1. To the WNBA we play tonight. It's the New York Liberty taking on the Mercury at the Barclays Center in Brooklyn. They tip off at 7 o'clock. And that does it. That is your Boss Sports Update. Rochelle and I are back right after this.
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0: 1071 99.7. It's the Boss. I'm Greg T. She is Rochelle. We got Valerie Seagraves in here with us. Joe Nolan will be stopping by in just a second. It's 12 minutes after 8, and we're about to jump into the question of the day. And as usual, the question of the day is brought to you by Irwin Lincoln in Freehold. 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Go on and see them. And I'm telling you, it's summer. Summertime, go across the street to Jersey Freeze, grab yourself some ice cream, maybe a couple of saucers, bring them over to the car guys there at Irwin Lincoln. They'll love it, and they're going to give you a much better deal. I'm telling you, win these guys over with some ice cream. Don't you think, Rochelle?
1: I think so.
0: Right.
1: Yeah.
0: I mean, come on. Who says no to ice cream?
1: I'm just not sure.
0: Valerie, could I win you over with ice cream?
1: Of course.
0: I'm telling you, they're going to say everybody gets won over by ice cream. There you go. All right, it is the question of the day. This is where you're going to chime in.

0: The day, Valerie!
1: The question of the day!
0: Yeah!
1: You call us up, you text it in, and we will let you play!
0: We will! The phone lines are open, 732-774-4444. Rochelle, ask us the question of the day!
2: All right, so yesterday we talked about Target's new shopping carts that they're getting, like the beautiful new plastic shopping carts that they're getting.
0: Right.
2: And I got a note after the show that said, thank you so much for telling me about these shopping carts, because I am a shopping cart snob.
0: Really?
2: I'm that person that has to look for the newest cart or the one that makes the least noise or appears to be the most clean. Like, I'll pull them out and look for the right one. So I love and I'm so excited that Target is coming out with these brand new shopping carts.
0: Huh.
2: And so it got me thinking, because I kind of do that, I guess, when I look for shopping carts.
0: Are you a shopping cart snob?
2: I don't think at that much, but like, you know, if I've got a one where the wheel's like funky or something,
0: I don't want that one.
1: Nobody wants the wonky wheel.
2: She's a snob about shopping carts. And so it got me thinking, like, what am I a snob about? And I thought that could be a fun question.
0: Ooh.
2: What odd thing are you a snob about? And I was thinking, and I am totally a condiment snob.
0: Okay.
2: I only like the name brand. Like, if you don't give me Heinz ketchup, I'm not eating it. If you don't give me homemade or Hidden Valley Ranch, I'm not eating it.
0: Mm-hmm.
2: Like, mustard, they have to be certain brands or I will not eat the condiments. I'd rather just not have it. It's got to be certain condiments. So I'm definitely a condiment snob.
0: Interesting.
2: And I feel like that's probably weird.
0: Valerie Seagraves, what are you a snob at?
1: But
0: oh, she's laughing. Oh, boy.

0: am.
1: I'm
0: a snob about my boxed macaroni and cheese.
2: Oh, that's fair.
0: I can't do an off-brand.
2: That's
0: got to
2: so
0: be Kraft.
2: Fair.
1: That's
2: absolutely.
1: That is. I totally get that. I totally do. I'm a snob.
0: And it has to be the powdered, not the Kraft that has the cheese in the metal and the foil thing that you squish out.
1: Right.
0: No, it's got to be the boxed mac and cheese with the powder, and it's got to be Kraft.
1: I'm feeling
0: and
1: you.
0: It's got to be the elbow.
1: Yeah.
0: Can't
1: yes.
0: be the face shape pasta or whatever else they do.
1: I am feeling you on that. I think that's right. I'm a snob when it comes to staying at hotels. So, like, when my girls go on, like, a dance competition, so, like, you know, Trish is always shopping around for, like, the cheapest rate because, you know, it's a quick weekend. You got to stay there. You're hardly in the room. So I have visited when they're, you know, out and about on their dance weekends, and I'm like, oh, my God, I could not stay in this hotel. Like, Trish is much better at it than I am. I walk in the room. I look in the bathroom, and I'm like, ugh, I can't do it. Get me out of here. So I'm a snob when it comes to hotels.
0: What works for you, like the Four Seasons?
1: I need something a little bit more upscale. Even if I have to pay a little bit more money, I'll do it. I don't want to stay in like just a hotel that's been built like in the early 70s and they haven't upkept them. I can't do it. I can't do it. I get all nervous.
2: I do.
0: Even if we leave the light on for you?
1: No way. I can't do it. I can't sleep. I'd rather sleep in my car. You know, one time I had a business trip, for real. This is legit. I had a business trip, and it was in Florida. So I went down to Florida for this business trip, and I did not like the hotel that they put us up at. I ended up sleeping in the rented truck that I had. I swear, I spent the night in the rented truck because I would not sleep in the bed of the hotel that they put me up in.
2: I just wouldn't
1: do it. I called my buddy, and I told him, I said, I am sleeping in my truck right now. Unless you can pull some strings and get me out of here, I'm sleeping in the truck. I'm not sleeping in that hotel room. Mm-hmm. Won't do it. I'm a snob.
2: All right. I mean, we all have our thing, right?
1: Right.
2: We all have our thing. I get it. I mean, you could be skeeved out.
1: I'm not doing it.
2: I get it. I do. I've stayed in some funky hotels, so I get it.
1: Yeah.
2: I'm
1: not staying in those hotels.
2: Yeah.
1: Well, I like the question, though. I really do.
2: Yeah.
1: Because everybody's a snob of something.
2: Everybody's got their thing. It's like, no, I can't. You know,
1: restaurants, things we drink, the clothes we put on our bodies.
2: Definitely.
1: Sneakers, jeans, whatever it might be.
2: Name brand. Like, some people are name brand. I will not wear anything other than Nike shoes.
1: Or,
2: you know what I mean? Like that. Those are definitely you know, you're a snob.
1: Hair
2: about
1: products,
2: okay.
1: Shaving products,
2: yep.
1: Soap, all kinds of things. You're a snob of something. So what are you a snob of? I love it. I like yours, Valerie, the Kraft macaroni and cheese. I'm totally with you on that one. I am.
0: I've tried so many different kinds.
1: Not the same.
0: That's fair. Can't go there.
1: Yep. Right.
2: That's
1: not
2: totally
1: the same.
2: Fair. Yep.
1: I love it. All right, guys. So there you go. That is the question of the day. You've heard from Valerie. You've heard from me. You've heard from Rochelle. And now it's up to you, the boss audience. So give us a call, 732-774-4444, or drop us a text message. What are you a snob of? And you know yourself. You are a snob of something.
2: Mm-hmm.
1: So what is that something? I like it.
2: Yeah, super fun.
1: You can always chime in on our Facebook page as well at 107.1 The Boss. We would love to hear from you and read all of your responses.
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3: together.
5: Still slow traffic as you begin to travel out on the northbound parkway, getting up through the area of exit 127. Just a little slow getting off there. And then further north, you do have some delays pretty much from 131 up through 138. Again, the earlier issues up there have all been cleared up and out of the way. Same thing southbound around exit 40, though we had that accident down there. That is now cleared up. We still have that problem on 33, though, just west of 35. That downed utility pole is still there. Still a lot of heavy traffic on Route 9 northbound, just north of Route 18, and building up now in the Lakewood area. You also are looking at delays both ways on 138, just east of the Garden State Parkway. Not a big deal as you travel out onto Route 35 this morning. You do have some delays as you head southbound coming into Lavalette. But other than that, looks like we're in pretty good shape. Just a little bit of slow traffic as well as you get up into Point Beach with that construction of mass transit. It's good. I'm Joe Nolan with Traffic, 107.1 The Boss.
6: Partly sunny skies out there with a chance of some scattered showers and thunderstorms coming your way for the afternoon as a cold front descends on the area. But here's the deal. Most of you are not going to get a storm. Just keep your eyes to the skies. Temperatures will be topping out around 80. Same thing for tomorrow. Same thing on your Friday as well before cooling down in time for the weekend. In the Norcast Weather Center, I'm Nor'easter Nick.
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0: Jersey. And everywhere you are in that free Boss app, it's Greg T in the Morning with Rochelle. All right, let's get into it and let's find out what the audience says. We've got a couple of phone calls coming through on our hotline, 732-774-4444. And who's calling? Hello, good morning.
1: Hi, this is...
0: Hello, and are you calling about being a snob of something for the question of the day?
1: I definitely...
0: All right, so what are you a snob of?
1: I'm a snob of shaving.
0: Shaving?
1: Hair removal. My daughter and I go for waxes on the legs, and some people think it's crazy because she's young. She's only 16, and they're like, this is very strange that you won't shave. But, you know, the razor burn and the stubble coming back, we don't like it.
2: Doesn't that get expensive, though, having to do that all the time?
1: Well, it does, but that's the thing I'm a snob about.
2: Okay.
1: That's the only thing.
0: Yeah,
1: okay.
2: I've always wanted to get waxed, and I've never been waxed. Does it hurt?
1: Well, I'm doing it since I'm in my 20s, so for me, not so much.
0: I agree.
1: I got used to it.
0: I've gotten my back waxed like 100 times.
2: Really?
0: Absolutely. I even got my butt waxed. I hate hair. What are you laughing about? I'm serious. I have gotten my butt waxed several times.
2: All right.
0: Where they get the hair off of that too, so it's nice and smooth.
2: Yeah.
0: So it doesn't really hurt that bad. It really doesn't.
2: All right, I'm gonna have to try it.
0: I don't blame you.

0: I really don't blame you. All right, listen, thank you very much for your call. I so appreciate it.
1: You're welcome. Have a great day, guys.
0: You too. Bye-bye. All right, there you go. Don't laugh at me,
2: I'm not kidding. I'm just thinking of the poor person waxing your butt.
0: Oh, my God. All right, super fan Ray. I see you calling in. Ray, what are you a snob about?
3: Jif peanut butter and nothing else.
0: Jif peanut butter.
3: And Duracell batteries.
0: And Duracell batteries.
2: Fair. No, I get the battery thing for sure, because when you find the brand that you think lasts the longest, they're expensive, that's what you're going with, and peanut butter, totally understand.
0: That's it.
2: I get it. Yep.
0: Yes. Superfan Ray, thank you very much, buddy. Appreciate it.
3: You got it. Take care, guys.
0: All right, buddy. Hey, what are they saying on our text messages?
2: We got all kinds of them. Dan says, I'm a snob about my radio personalities.
0: Oh, that's us.
2: 5985 said, I'm a snob when it comes to seeing babies not wearing socks and babies going out in just a diaper. I hate the look.
0: Oh, that's interesting.
2: It is interesting. 9034 said, I'm a snob when it comes to putting my lips on any glass or silverware at a restaurant unless it's high end. I inspect everything. Mm. That's interesting.
0: That is.
2: Rich said, golf balls, I'll only use Titleist.
0: I can see that. Golfers are very particular with certain things.
2: Yep.
0: That I can see totally.
2: Brendan said, tolls, I'll pay them before I'm spending any more time in the car.
0: Oh.
2: Kelly said another one about socks. I will only wear one brand. Anything else just feels weird on my feet. And 7317 said, I'm a snob about toilet paper. You can't buy the cheap stuff. And my wife is a snob about bottled water.
0: Ah, there you go.
2: Get them. I do. I get it. I get all of that.
0: I like it. I'm telling you, it was a great question today. I really like it. Keep your answers coming in. Keep texting us at 732-774-4444 or drop us a message on Facebook. Love to hear from you. That is awesome.
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6: Good morning. It's 8:30. I'm Valerie Seagraves. Detainees at Delaney Hall tell stories like this, and protesters outside say they will continue to fight for human rights.
7: Last week, they found live worms in their food.
8: We should be supporting people in that kind of condition. We have the freedom to do so, and we should.
6: News 12 reports there are calls for Governor Sherrill to come back to the ICE facility. There on Sunday, she was not let in, and some feel she didn't try hard enough. Heavily armored military vehicles were back on the perimeter Tuesday with federal agents removing makeshift barricades. A Neptune man is killed in a Memorial Day scooter crash in Wall. APP.com has this. Highway 35 and Belmar Boulevard. It happened just before 6 p.m. Monday. The man on the scooter trying to turn left onto 35, the driver of the car in the right lane on the highway, hit him. A 12-year-old boy is charged in a Howell home invasion after a citizen's arrest. A lot of the break-in caught on the homeowner's Ring cam, but the homeowner actually having to give chase in his car after the boy sped off on an e-bike. The minor will face criminal charges. The boy later released into the custody of his father. And a UFC cage is being built at the White House for President Trump's 80th birthday. Out there on the South Lawn, you can see it. It's for that and for the nation's semi-quincentennial. The UFC bout is set for next month. ESPN says the project is part of a series of events celebrating the 250th anniversary of the signing of the Declaration of Independence. Other planned functions include an Indy car race that will pass by the White House and the Great American State Fair that will take place on the National Mall. In our next report at 9, New Jersey finally gets top billing on World Cup signage at MetLife, and Governor Sherrill announces the World Cup Rewards Program. We'll tell you about that. I'm Valerie Seagraves on 107.1 The Boss.
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5: Jersey traffic and weather
4: together.
9: Well, as you head out onto the area roadways this morning, we do have delays as you begin to travel northbound on the parkway getting off at 127. Just looking at that camera now, and there are going to be some delays. It is bad. I mean, just a little bit of a brake check as you head northbound there. But other than that, we're in pretty good shape in Ocean and Monmouth counties. Further on up, though, as you get through 136, 137, it's a little slow. It isn't anything really overly horrible, but still a little bit of slow traffic traveling northbound. In fact, it might be even a little little better than usual, but still a lot of slow traffic. If you're out onto 287, there are going to be some delays as you start to come away from the Turnpike up through Piscataway. Also, a lot of heavy traffic still on Route 9 northbound, approaching Route 18, right up through Route 34, and then again, a lot of heavy traffic once more as you travel northbound on

0: Route 18 getting into New Brunswick. Usual traffic light delays in Shrewsbury, Little Silver, Red Bank, Middletown, Hazlitt, and Mass Transit's good. I'm Joe Nolan with Traffic, 107.1 The Boss.
1: It's not going to be a wonderful Wednesday. I wish I had better news for you, but, you'll get through it just fine. Clouds and some sun mixed together, temperatures up near 80 degrees, with a chance of some scattered showers and thunderstorms, maybe an embedded downpour or two this afternoon. So just be on the lookout for that. Sunny tomorrow, Friday, Saturday, Sunday, all looking nice, but temperatures come down for the weekend. In the Norcast Weather Center, I'm Nor'easter Nick.
2: All right, Nick, thank you very much. It's your Boss Sports Update. I'm Greg T. Let's do it. Yankees, they beat the Royals yesterday 15-1. Your Mets, they're on a 5-game losing streak as they lost to the Reds last night 7-2. Your Phillies, they beat the Padres 4-3. Your NHL playoffs were last night. The Vegas Knights, they punched your ticket to the Stanley Cup as they beat the Avalanche 2-1. Who they play next remains to be seen. Your NBA playoffs, they were last night, and who will the Knicks play in the NBA championship? Well, the Oklahoma Thunder, they went one game closer as they beat the Spurs 127-114. They now lead the series 3-2. Your Boss Sports lineup for tonight, it's Yankees Royals in Kansas City at 7:40, Mets and the Reds at Citi Field, first pitch 7:10, and your Phillies are still on the road in San Diego, taking on the Padres, first pitch this afternoon, 4:10. Your NHL playoffs continue. It's the Hurricanes and the Canadiens in Montreal. They drop the puck at 8 o'clock. The Hurricanes lead the series 2-1. And your New York Liberty, they play tonight. They'll be playing the Mercury at the Barclays Center. They tip off at 7 o'clock. That's it. That is your Boss Sports Update. Rochelle and I are back right after this.
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0: 97.1 the 99.7. It's the boss. Good morning, everybody. It is 8:42. Just hit 8:42. You know, Rochelle, I was just thinking, you know how we can get rich?
1: Let's get
0: into the stock market. If we put our money together, like, I don't know how much, but we could put our money together. We'll pick a couple of stocks to buy. We'll jump on Charles Schwab. We'll go to Charles Schwab. We'll open up an account and we'll buy stock. Stock market goes up.
1: You're not wrong.
0: Right.
1: I hear what you're saying.
0: And you know, there's stock like Elon Musk's stock, like Tesla, and then he's got SpaceX, and he's got Starlink. I mean, look, anything that Elon Musk touches, it goes up.
1: Share of Elon Musk of Tesla is $433, which is $432 more than I have in my bank account. So, I appreciate your efforts.
0: Right.
1: And like, but. Like,

0: like the stock market's probably not for me. Because you gotta have money to make money in the stock market. That's the problem.
1: I get that, but I think this is our thing. If we could come up with, let's say, $1,000, right? If we both put in $500, somehow, some way, mm-hmm. we both figure it out, put $500 in, we have $1,000, then we could pick a couple of random stocks to buy. Like I said, we'll go to Charles Schwab, I don't know, Robin Hood, something like that. You know, we'll watch CNBC in here. We'll put CNBC on. We'll watch their Money Talk and Fast Talk and whatever they do. Mm-hmm. And we'll pick a stock and we'll watch it go up and down. And hopefully more up than down. What do you think?
2: I think we have better odds of going on FanDuel and playing the odds on Blackjack.
1: Oh, man.
2: Because, you can make some money doing that.
1: You know what? If you're listening right now and you've made money in the stock market, please call 732.
0: Yeah, call. 774. Because I know nothing about the stock market.
1: Right.
0: I don't even think
1: we want to know. Have you made, are you listening right now and you are a millionaire? Yeah. Are you a millionaire listening to us right now?
0: Oh, if you're a millionaire, please
1: yes.
0: call.
1: No, for real.
0: Please.
1: If you are a millionaire and you've made money in the stock market,
0: yes.
1: call us right now.
0: Yes.
1: We want to know what stocks you
0: yes,
1: bought.
0: Yes, please call.
1: Right? When did you buy them?
0: Need a new friend.
1: And how great is it that you're a millionaire?
0: We want to know. How great is your life?
1: Right. Call us right now. The phone lines are open. Right now, we got to get into the.
0: And tell me that money doesn't buy happiness while you're sitting on your beach house watching the sunrise, sipping your coffee.
1: Rochelle, they say money does not buy happiness.
0: Lies.
1: No.
0: You know who says that is people who have money.
1: It doesn't buy happiness.
0: I'm not happy.
1: It does not buy happiness, Rochelle. No,
0: whatever.
1: It does not.
0: Whatever.
1: No. All right, well, that's my idea how we're going to make money. We're going
0: to
1: buy some
0: I
1: stocks.
0: I think it's a great idea. I think we're going to need to look at some different stocks, the ones that don't start at $433 a stock.
1: I'm putting together a wish list. I'm going to start watching it. Tesla, I'm going to put in Home Depot.
0: Don't put in Tesla. Nobody buys Tesla anymore. Nobody likes that.
1: Why?
0: Maybe Home Depot.
1: But these stocks go up.
0: Yeah, I don't know. I feel like people don't like Tesla as much anymore. It's like a thing.
1: Netflix.
0: Netflix would be good.
1: I'm telling you, we're going to buy some stock. All right, let's do the Rochelle Report. I'm going to find some stock for us to buy.
0: All right, well, moving away from stocks and on to podcasts, because that's a little bit more realistic and in my realm of the world. In a recent podcast, Anne Hathaway, love her, Devil Wears Prada 2, she's all over the place. She revealed a secret that was pretty crazy, that she was secretly half blind for 10 years.
1: Get out of here.
0: Listen to this. If it'll play.
3: I was half blind for 10 years, 30 to 40. I had an early onset cataract. It impacted my vision so much that I was basically legally blind out of my left eye. I wound up getting surgery. I didn't realize how bad it had gotten until I could finally see the full spectrum.
0: So she, if you're wondering, she's 43 now. So it's been fine for the last 3 years, but she went through 10 years of her life being partially blind, didn't even necessarily realize that she wasn't seeing properly all the time.
1: Interesting.
0: Yeah. I don't know how one finds that out. I guess you go to the eye doctor and they're like, do you realize you can't see?
1: I would you can tell yourself you can't see.
0: Maybe because she doesn't have to.
1: You're bumping into walls.
0: But like you think about it, she's Anne Hathaway. She is one of those rich people. She doesn't have to drive. She's not necessarily worrying about that kind of stuff. Like, you know, she's not worried about night driving. She doesn't realize she can't see. I don't know. I don't know how you go through your life and not realize that you can't see. It's really crazy. 10 years of her life, though. Crazy. All right, so switching gears. So Robert F. Kennedy Jr.
1: I'm sure he bought stocks.
0: Oh, I'm sure he's got some stock in quite a few things. He's got an interesting relationship with nature. You know, he has said some crazy things. He's done some crazy things. But he, you know, interesting relationship with nature, to say the least. And he's proved this again while he was hanging out as a good friend who's also probably has some stock, Dr. Oz.
1: That's right.
0: So he, RFK, saw two black snakes that were mating on Dr. Oz's patio. Now, Dr. Oz lives... You know, it's probably a golf course and there's nature.
1: Oh, right,
0: whatever.
1: Right. It's gorgeous.
0: So RFK decided to pick these snakes up and hold them.
1: Wow.
0: And while that was happening, these snakes are biting him repeatedly.
1: Oh, my God.
0: Yeah. Listen to this. Absolutely insane. Again, I don't know why it's...
4: They're having sex. What were they?
5: Honey, let him go. Oh, my God.
0: So the woman's voice, if you hear that, is his wife, Cheryl Hines. She's, like, laughing. She's like, honey, let him go. Let the snakes go because they're biting him. Now, they were not venomous snakes.
1: Right.
0: So it's not like he's holding cobras and they're biting him. But
2: you know, a snake bite is, can still cause a lot of damage to your skin. It can still cause infection. And he's just holding them like they're nothing.
1: Yeah, I don't want to be bitten by any kind of snake. I don't like snakes at all. No.
2: What are you doing?
1: Not snakes.
2: Let the snakes down. No, not snake. No. Why don't you guys just sip your mimosas and sit?

0: on the deck. Like,
1: that's right.
0: On Dr. Oz's deck.
1: Yeah, you got money. You're rich.
0: What are you
1: just
0: doing?
1: Do that.
0: What are you
1: Why
0: doing?
1: Why play with snakes?
0: What are you doing?
1: I agree.
0: All right, so Ryan Reynolds made an appearance on the Stephen Colbert's final late night show the other day, and people were kind of wondering, because he was there by himself. He didn't come with his wifey, Blake. And sources say that was very deliberate. He made the choice to leave Blake at home because Ryan simply decided it would be better if he flew solo. He understands that right now Blake is under a lot of scrutiny. She is instantly going to become the story if she's there, and she didn't want to take any of the light away from Stephen's final show.
1: So what's wrong with that? I think
0: that's
1: fine.
0: No, I think that's great, but there was, you know, he said going alone was the smartest move, but people were like, are you not standing behind your wife? Like, what does that mean?
1: Oh, come
0: like,
1: on, critics that's crazy.
0: I know. So a lot of critics are saying, I think he did the right thing. And my guess is Blake probably stood behind him and said, you know what? I don't want to take it. You know, this is our friend. We don't want to do that. So, you know, but it's just kind of him sitting there with Stephen Colbert flying solo because Blake, everywhere she goes, people are like, there she is.
1: But they don't have to, right? So they don't have to travel together. I mean, like real married couple. Like sometimes I go do stuff, sometimes Trish goes.
0: Yeah,
1: do stuff.
0: Yeah.
1: I mean, it is what it is.
0: But there's always going to be, when it comes to Hollywood, there's always going to be drama somewhere.
1: Yeah. No.
0: So, yeah.
1: No need to have some drama on that one.
0: Not necessary.
1: I agree.
0: Mm-hmm.
1: All right, guys. That is the Rochelle Report. Heard every single morning right here at 107.1 The Boss. Rochelle, anybody texting us that they're very rich and they hit it rich on the stock market?
0: Let me see.
1: We're looking for you right now. Are you rich? Did you make money in the stock market?
0: No.
1: Can you coach us through the stock market?
0: Nobody's going to tell us that they're rich.
1: No? Why? If you're rich, what's the big deal? Just tell us you're rich. What's the big deal?
0: I don't need to know your net worth unless you want to tell me.
1: Right.
0: Like, just, you know, just text it. It's anonymous.
1: Yeah, right. It's not a big deal. And we want to know. And you can coach us.
0: Oh, okay. Well, I do. Somebody did just text in, and I'm not. Well, his name. This is Mike, and he won the biggest jackpot ever on The Price is Right, dropping a Plinko chip and won.
1: Wow.
0: Yeah.
1: So that's how he got rich.
0: He won a lot of money.
1: All right.
0: Yeah.
1: All right,
0: you can find the clip on YouTube if you want to find it. Mike and Freehold, thank you. I know you have money.
1: Enjoy. All right. I'm telling you, I think
0: Good
1: we make
0: you.
1: Money
0: no,
1: in the stock market.
0: You.
1: We got to buy stocks.
0: Yes.
1: I think that's what we do next.
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2: together.
4: We're getting better northbound on the parkway. We're starting to move fairly well, actually, as you travel out onto the northbound side of the parkway, getting up and into the area of the Driscoll Bridge now. Everybody just flying right along, and it stays pretty good until you get up to about 135. Then you slow down a little bit, but it still isn't all that bad. And again, that's mainly because of the construction up there on the Garden State Parkway. Now, if you're heading out onto Route 9, we still have a lot of heavy traffic between approaching Route 18, all the way up through Route 34, and then also, of course, in Lakewood. It is all jammed up this morning for some reason. It looks a little worse than it usually is. Route 70 as well, all jammed up coming into Route 9 on the eastbound side, and then also delays on the parkway right around the area of exit 91. But other than that, we look to be in pretty good shape. That earlier slowdown up there on Route 35 getting in through Point Pleasant Beach is a little bit better, but still some slow traffic. And then also delays both ways out onto Route 35 coming into Manilocan Road. I would think that the bridge is probably up. And mass transit's good. I'm Joe Nolan with Traffic, 107.1 The Boss.
5: Partial sunshine out there for your Wednesday afternoon. Chance of some scattered showers and thunderstorms coming our way as well. It's not a big deal, but we will keep an eye to the sky. Tomorrow and Friday, back up near 80 degrees, 70s for the weekend. In the NorCast Weather Center, I'm Nori Sturdink.
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2: Good morning. I'm Valerie Seagraves. 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
3: This makes a lot of sense to our foreign visitors, so then they can experience New Jersey and all our flavors and all our small businesses and really have our small businesses derive that economic benefit we want to see from hosting the World Cup.
2: As News 12 reports, the program is part of the state's broader $5 million NJ World Cup Community Initiative, which supports watch parties, cultural festivals, and community events in all 21 counties during the tournament. A 12-year-old boy is charged in a Howell home invasion after a citizen's arrest, and the minor will face criminal charges. A lot of the break-in caught on the homeowner's Ring cam, the homeowner having to give chase in his car after the boy sped off on an e-bike. The boy's mother filed counter-allegations against the homeowner. Further investigation by Howell PD supporting the victim's side of the story. The boy later released into the custody of his father. Fears of a serial killer on the loose in Mexico at a hot spot frequented by Americans over the past few weeks. Authorities in Puerto Vallarta have recovered the bodies of three women. This from Fox News. And although none of the victims have yet been identified, police say the women were all between 30 and 35 years old, had tattoos, and were found partially undressed. A Neptune man is killed in a Memorial Day scooter crash in Wall Township. Highway 35 and Belmar Boulevard, it happened just before 6 p.m. Monday. The man on the scooter was trying to turn left onto Highway 35. The driver of the car was in the right lane and hit him. And World Cup fever hits the shore, and Darcy's Tavern in Bradley Beach is more than ready. The owner telling APP.com since opening in 2010, he's learned a thing or two from fans, and it might get spicy, but it's all good fun.
4: I mean, there's banter. That's why you come to watch the game, right? You want the banter and have some food and drink, but we're lucky. We have some really good customers, and it's became like a family, and that's cool.
2: For Tom McGill, the final at Met Stadium is an if-you-build-it-they-will-come kind of moment, especially watching it from his bar, and he's looking forward to being in the local heart of the action. That's your news. I'm Valerie Seagraves on 107.1 The Boss.
0: It's Greg T. It's Rochelle.
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0: 71 and 99.7 on your Wednesday morning. It's Greg T with Rochelle in the morning. Rochelle, I found something that I want to talk to you about.
1: Uh-oh.
0: Do you use with your kids the Elf on the Shelf for Christmas?
1: Every year.
0: You do, right?
1: Blue the Elf. Yep.
0: Everybody loves Elf on
1: Everybody
0: the Shelf.
1: Everybody loves the Elf on the Shelf.
0: You know who else loves Elf on the Shelf?
1: Santa?
0: Disney.
1: Oh.
0: Disney got involved.
1: You're kidding.
0: Disney has officially partnered with the Elf on the Shelf for a new holiday collaboration.
1: Oh.
0: And it launches in July of 2026. It'll be launching for their Christmas in July.
1: Cute. Yep. Okay. I like that.
0: You're going to get Mickey and Friends themed elves.
1: That's very, very cute.
0: You're also going to get Frozen, the Olaf-inspired outfits.
1: Oh, that's super fun. You need a snowman for your elfie. Okay.
0: Disney princess accessories. You're getting it all for the Elf on the Shelf. Spider-Man-themed scout elves.
1: Oh, very cute.
0: I mean, it's basically Disney-branded outfits and accessories for your Elf on the Shelf tradition.
1: Well, that's great, because let me tell you, if you are a parent who is doing Elf on the Shelf,
0: right.
1: Every year, it can be a struggle. It really can be. So I'm glad that you're coming up with some more things that we can use and that your elf will love to dress up in and make your house a mess. And it'll just be wonderful. And, you know, you can spend more money on things you don't need. It's just great. It's like the holiday that keeps on giving and the
0: stupid
1: little elf.
0: Leave it to Disney to figure that out. Disney got it. They cornered the market in that.
1: Let me tell you something. As a parent of a 10-year-old and a 15-year-old, if you don't do the Elf on the Shelf yet, if you haven't started in your family, don't.
0: Yep.
1: Just don't. I mean, it's cute, but just don't do it. It's so stressful.
0: Well, the pre-orders, they start, like I said, mid-July for pre-orders.
1: Yeah.
0: The official launch, the absolute, so I was kind of wrong. So they're starting pre-orders Christmas in July.
1: Yeah.
0: But the official launch of this is going to be in September.
1: Okay.
0: So there you go. It'll be at Target, Walmart, CVS, and a couple other stores. You'll be able to get it.
1: Very cute.
0: They did say they're not planning a Disney movie yet for this.
1: Oh, but there will be. There will absolutely be the Elf on the Shelf, and I hope that Will Ferrell plays him.
0: You are going to have it. Elf on the Shelf, the movie, the Disney movie.
1: Definitely.
0: How could it not? I'm surprised there hasn't been one yet.
1: It absolutely will be a Disney movie.
0: Right.
1: 100%.
0: There you go. You heard it here first, guys, from 107.1, from Rochelle and myself right here. It is The Boss. Back to your music.

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1: That's the way to wake up.
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0: 107.1 and 99.7. It is the Boss. It's Greg T with Rochelle in the morning, and we are like having a yawn off. Rochelle's yawning. I'm yawning.
1: I know.
0: What happened to us?
2: Hold on. Sorry.
0: We came in here yesterday with so much energy, and now today we're like,
2: you know, bam. What's really sad though, too?
1: I have a coffee and I have like a water thing that I got.
0: Yeah.

0: It's like I didn't have creamer for my coffee this morning, so I stopped at Dunkin'. And I was like, I might not like this. So I'm like drinking two types of, like, I don't think there's energy in this. I don't know. But I'm like hydrated and like, I don't know what it is. Is it because it's like gloomy out?
1: It could be because it's gloomy. It could I was thinking, you know, yesterday we had a lot of, you know, we had a lot of rest over the weekend.
0: Yeah.
1: And we came in here ready to go.
2: But
1: then today, she's yawning again. But today we're back at it and it's like we're just.

0: I know.
1: That's it. I'm telling you.
0: I know. Is there a cot in here? Do we know? Like, is there somewhere we could take a little nappy?
1: I would
0: a little nappy nap?
1: You know, there is a study that's out right now that sleep time, the sweet spot, they're saying, yeah, that the healthy sweet spot is 6.4 hours to 7.8 hours. How many hours do you get a night?
0: Oh, usually 5, maybe. I usually go to bed like,
1: yeah, what time?
0: 11. Sometimes,
1: oh, wow.
0: Sometimes even later, just depending. Yeah, I don't.
1: Man, I could never.
0: Yeah, most nights I don't go to bed until at least 10:30, 11 during the week. Yeah,
1: I am in my bed 8:30, 20 to 9.
0: Yeah,
1: but then I scroll, and that's where I get in trouble. Scroll around the phone.
0: Yep.
1: And I'm scrolling for like an hour. So maybe by like 9:30, I'm definitely putting my eyes out.
0: I have like that FOMO thing, you know, because like John has like a regular job. He doesn't get up so early, and so like I don't want to go to bed. I'm like, I can't. Like, I'm just. I know. I've just never been that person. Like, I'm like, we, you know, if I'm there, like, we go to bed together. Like, that's what we do. And so I just can't go to sleep. But like before, I just stay up. I don't know.
1: I have so much to do today. I have no time to rest. I wish I could. I would love to go home and just take a nap. I'd love to.
0: You're making me yawn again.
1: Back to the music. We got to shake it up.
0: Stretch.
1: We're all waking up right now. Waking up. It is 107.1 The

0: 107.1 and 99.7. It's Greg T in the morning with Rochelle on your Wednesday morning. And Rochelle, we have an interesting article here in the Extra Prep today.
1: Yeah,
0: I love our Extra Prep.
1: It's definitely an interesting article. Yeah, for sure.
0: Well, I'm sort of jealous by this article. Tell them about
1: it. Jealous?
0: Well, because they're talking about all these, you know, great things that single people have. I think they're missing the boat. There's a lot of things that single people have that married people don't.
1: Oh, okay. Well, the question.

0: question that they're asking, and it's like one of those BuzzFeed Ask Reddit kind of articles, is what is a single person luxury? That's what they're calling it, a single person luxury that people in relationships are completely missing out on. And so some of the answers that they have on here that people were giving were like, knowing that the piece of chocolate cake that you left in the refrigerator yesterday will still be there whenever you want to go back to get it.
1: Yeah, that's
0: or
1: great.
0: Knowing exactly where things are, like if you put the scissors in the drawer, they're going to be right in that drawer the next day. Or like never having to compromise on like your style or your decor or colors of the house, or being able to binge watch TV shows without having to wait for another person or ask if they want to watch it, just watch it.
1: Sounds like a vacation to me.
0: Being able to do absolutely nothing on the weekend without having to explain it to anybody. Cooking a meal and having it last for days.
1: What's wrong with any of that? It's
0: full
1: great.
0: Freedom to fart.
1: Great.
0: One of them.
1: Wonderful.
0: Star fishing in bed.
1: What is wrong with anything that you just said? What is wrong with any of it?
0: There's not anything wrong with it, but like I like being in a relationship. I'm okay. The only one on this entire list where I'm kind of like, okay, I get that. Is setting the temperature at which you prefer, because I am always cold.
1: Yeah.
0: Like always cold. And so I will like heat everybody out of the house. And so that's the only thing I feel like I'm like, oh man, if it were just me, I would, like, the house would be like 80 all the time.
1: Right. That would be a problem.
0: But like other than that, I'm okay with like sharing my cake. I don't need to starfish. I like watching shows with somebody else. Like who am I going to talk to during the show? I don't know.
1: It sounds like a wonderful, wonderful time. It really does.
0: That's horrible.
1: It sounds wonderful to me.
0: Okay, but in all seriousness, are you decorating your house and you're like, oh, I wish I could paint this room orange, but Trish won't let me?
1: No. Okay. I have to ask permission.
0: But do you want? Is that something you want to do? You're like, man, I wish I was single so I could paint the room orange. Like, I don't know.
1: It's been so long since I've been married that I haven't even thought about being single. What that would even be like. But I, you know what? It's kind of fascinating. Mm. I think I'm gonna start thinking about it more and more now.
0: Oh, T, yeah. Stop it.
1: All right, guys.
0: Extra prep.
1: Back to the music.
0: You just
1: if you're single,
0: fart anytime.
1: The farting
0: full
1: is great.
0: To fart.
1: Yep. I think you guys got it made if you're single. All right, guys, back to the music. It is 107.1 The Boss.

0: 7 in South Jersey. It's Greg T in the morning with Rochelle. Rochelle on this hump day.
1: Hump day.
0: You know, it just hit me now, Rochelle. We really did not play that hump day sounder, the stanger, a lot today.
2: Well, define a lot.
0: Like, what?
2: We played it a couple times.
0: I think maybe once or twice I hit it.
2: I think it was probably more than that. I don't know. Hit it again.
0: Such a bummer of a no. Not going to hit it anymore.
2: No.
0: We're gonna waltz on out of here with our heads high, knowing that we did not sell out to the man. We did not play all these sound effects today. Nope. We gave him a good show, an honest show.
1: Hump day, yeah.
2: It is fun to say. It really is.
0: So now you are, earlier you said you're having salad tonight.
2: Well, you know what I'm doing actually as soon as I leave here. Well, first of all, I'm going to go to the gym.
0: Okay.
2: But then I got to go get my eyebrow fixed.
0: Oh.
2: You know what that entails?
0: What happened to your eyebrow?
2: So I got Botox, and sometimes when you get Botox, like it settles a little funky, and
0: really?
2: You get the Jack Nicholson eye. Look at my eyebrow. Like it goes up.
0: I didn't notice if you pointed it out. I'm not even joking.
2: It gets a little pointy, like Jack Nicholson. It happens. It's okay. So we're gonna go get a little touch up.
0: All right.
2: Thank you to Victoria at Dr. Lombardi's office. She's gonna touch that up for me so I don't look like Jack Nicholson anymore.
0: All right.
2: Yeah.
0: I get it.
2: Yep.
0: Me, I've got a lot of really busy business work to get done today.
2: Ooh, you're very important.
0: I swear, like as soon as I get out of here, I have got so much to get done today. I have no room to talk to anybody, to mess around. It is just gonna be nonstop busy work that I have to get done today.
2: We better like get out of here. You got busy work to
0: do. Yeah, no, legit, like adult stuff. Like I got adult stuff to do today. Like,
2: wow, okay. Yep. Well, I don't want to adult, so I'm going to let you do the adulting.
0: All right. On that note, ladies and gentlemen, Rochelle and I, we are out. We will see you here tomorrow for our Friday Eve show, which is our Thursday morning.
2: Mm-hmm.
0: Until then, Rochelle, do the honors.

in for Michelle Amabile. 107.1 The Boss. And playing classic hits and more for Beachwood and Brielle and wherever you are at this point. Here's Young MC.

1071 The Boss and 99.7 FM. Ross Britton in for Michelle Amabile today. And this next guy is on tour. Billy Idol will be in Scranton, Pennsylvania, August 7th, if you want to check him out. Here he is, Moni Moni.

0: Let me out.
1: 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Ross Britton in for Michelle Amabile, who's on vacation. She posted pictures on her Facebook page visiting Charleston yesterday. So, yeah. Today, National Flip-Flop Day, Nothing to Fear Day, Grape Popsicle Day, Joe Cool Day, National Senior Health and Fitness Day.
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6: Jersey traffic and weather.

More clouds, down to the low 60s tonight, and then tomorrow, partly sunny and a little cooler with a high in the low to mid 70s. Right now, 70 and cloudy in Belmar, 64 and more clouds in Beach Haven, and 71 and cloudy at Boss HQ.

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1071 The Boss and 99.7 with me, Ross B. In for Michelle Amabile today and tomorrow, actually, too. Gotta say sorry to nobody who won the Mega Millions last night. $331 million now for Friday night's jackpot. 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

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One of them picked up 50 grand from the May 25th Powerball drawing. 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

1071 The Boston, 99.7 with me, Ross B., and the All-American Rejects. I am in for Michelle Amabile today, and I've got a four-pack of passes to the 1071 The Boss Listener Appreciation Party at Breakwater Beach in Seaside Heights, June 23rd. Would you like to go? Just give me a call. 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
1: I'm Paula Fernandez.
0: Guess what? You're caller 10.
1: Yay! Thank you.
0: A four-pack of passes to the 1071 The Boss Listener Appreciation Party at Breakwater Beach in Seaside Heights on June 23rd. Can you go?
1: Yes, I can.
0: Well, good. All right.
1: Thank you.
0: Where are you calling from?
1: I'm calling from Union Beach.
0: All right. Hang on the phone, give you all the details, and thanks for playing with 1071 The Boss.
1: Thank you.
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4: 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Jersey
5: weather. Nor'easter Nick's latest forecast says we may still see a passing shower or two, but the rain is pretty much over for the day. Just cloudy with a high up near 80 this afternoon. More clouds down to the low 60s tonight, and tomorrow partly sunny, a little bit cooler with a high in the low to mid 70s. Right now, 74 and some light rain in Hazlet, 72 in clouds in Manahawkin, and 73 in cloudy at Boss HQ.

1071 The Boss at 99.7 with me, Ross B. In for Michelle Amabile, who's on vacation. You see, she posted pictures on her Facebook page visiting Charleston, South Carolina yesterday. Here's Uncle Cracker on The Boss.

1071 The Boss and 99.7 with me, Ross B., in for Michelle Amabile today. And these guys, Extreme, will be at the Freedom Mortgage Pavilion in Camden and the PNC Bank Arts Center in Homedale in July. Check them out.

And these guys, Extreme, will be at the Freedom Mortgage Pavilion in Camden and the PNC Bank Arts Center in Homedale in July. Check them out. And I'm sure they'll be doing this song, More Than Words, on The Boss.

107.1 The Boss and 99.7 with me, Ross B. In for Michelle Amabile, who's on vacation this week. And I don't know whether you saw it or not, but the folks at Ferrari have just introduced a new car powered by batteries. Yeah, shock too. The new Ferrari Luce, it's spelled L-U-C-E, but without an accent on the E, so it's Luce and not Luce. It's a four-door GT with a hatchback rather than a conventional boot, so pretty much a family car. Back doors are hinged at the rear to provide better access to the rear seats. Another reminder that this is a Ferrari that's not solely about the driver. The Luce has a instant acceleration and goes from 0 to 62 miles an hour in 2.5 seconds and up to 124 miles an hour in 6.8 seconds. Car's battery pack is expected to provide up to 329 miles of driving range. And yes, no gas. It's all powered by batteries. A Ferrari. Who knew? And if you're wondering how much it'll cost if you were to buy it, Ferrari says the Luce will have a starting price of about $640,000 here in the U.S. So good luck with that, too. Coming up, got some great music from Shaggy, REO Speedwagon, Lenny Kravitz, and more.

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1: Hey, it's Michelle from 107.1 The Boss. 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
2: Good afternoon. I'm Valerie Seagraves. 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
2: As News 12 reports, the program is part of the state's broader $5 million New Jersey World Cup Community Initiative, which supports watch parties, cultural festivals, and community events in all 21 counties during the tournament. A 12-year-old boy is charged in a Howell home invasion after a citizen's arrest. The minor will face criminal charges. A lot of the break-in caught on the homeowner's Ring cam. The homeowner giving chase in his car after the boy sped off on an e-bike. The boy's mother.

0: filed counter allegations against the homeowner. Further investigation by the Howell PD supporting the victim's side of the story. There are fears of a serial killer on the loose in Mexico at a hotspot frequented by Americans. Over the past few weeks, authorities in Puerto Vallarta have recovered the bodies of three women. Fox News reports, though none of the victims have been identified, police have said the women were all between 30 and 35 years old, had tattoos, and were found partially undressed. Detainees at Delaney Hall tell stories like this, and protesters outside say they will continue to fight.
1: Last week, they found live worms in their food.
2: We should be supporting people in that kind of condition. We have the freedom to do so, and we should.
0: Calls for Governor Sherrill to come back. She was there Sunday but was not let in. Delaney Hall is a 1,000-bed facility in Newark. CBS News says there are some 300 or so detainees inside. Heavily armored military vehicles were back on the perimeter Tuesday with federal agents removing makeshift barricades. The Kappa Sigs at Rutgers have been shut down. The cease and desist order issued May 19th because of hazing. Several fraternities on that New Brunswick campus have been suspended due to disciplinary actions. Alpha Sigma Phi suspended indefinitely back in October of 25. That's where the pledge got electrocuted and was critically injured. That student is said to be recovering. And World Cup fever hits the shore, and Darcy's Tavern in Bradley Beach is more than ready. The owner saying since opening in 2010, they've learned a thing or two from soccer fans, and it gets spicy for sure, but it's all good fun.
3: I mean, there's banter. That's why you come to watch the game, have some food and drink, but we're lucky. We have some really good customers, and it's became like a family, and that's cool.
0: For Tom McGill, the final at MetLife Stadium is a if-you-build-it-they-will-come moment, and he's looking forward to being in the local heart of the action. That's your Boss News Update. I'm Valerie Seagraves. Nor'easter Nick's latest forecast is next on 107.1 The Boss and 99.7.
4: Well, Nor'easter Nick's

Nor'easter Nick's latest forecast says we may still see a passing shower or two, but later on it'll be just cloudy with a high up near 80 this afternoon. Then more clouds and down to the low 60s tonight. Tomorrow, partly sunny, just a little cooler with a high in the low to mid 70s. Right now, 77 and cloudy in Carteret, 74, some light rain in Weartown, and 75 and drizzle here at Boss HQ. Yes, I would be Ross Britton, in for Michelle Amabile today here at 100.

Michelle Amabile and playing classic hits and more for Lynn Croft and Lakewood and wherever the hell you are. Here's a little Journey music to start off the noon hour on The Boss.

1071 The Boss and 99.7 with me, Ross B. In for Michelle Amabile today. And that was Sheryl Crow, who is touring at the Outlaw Music Festival alongside Willie Nelson and also the Tedeschi Trucks Band. They'll be at Jones Beach Theater on August 28th, if you want to see them. And then also at the Bethel Woods Center for the Arts on August 29th. So, yeah, Sheryl Crow. Good to hear her.

0: 1071 The Boss and 99.7 with Ross Britton. In for Michelle Amabeel today, and lots of birthdays. Actor Chris Colfer of Glee, Paul Bettany from The Da Vinci Code, Joe Fiennes, Adam Carolla, Todd Bridges is 61. Richard Schiff from West Wing is 71. Actress Perry Gilpin from Frasier, she's 65 today. Lily Rose Depp, the actress daughter of Johnny and Vanessa Paradis, is 27 today. Another celebrity offspring, Shiloh Jolie Pitt, is 20. Barnaby Jones co-star Lee Merriweather is 91. And let's see, Allison Chains drummer Sean Kinney is 60. Susie of Susie and the Banshees is 69. Jamie Oliver, the Naked Chef, turns 51 today. And the late Henry Kissinger, Christopher Lee, remember him from Lord of the Rings, sci-fi author Harlan Ellison, Academy Award winner Lou Gossett Jr., and Vincent Price were also born on this date, as was jazz man Ramsey Lewis and British singer Cilla Black. Author Tony Hillerman and former FBI director Bill Sessions were also born today. And Lisa Left Eye Lopes of TLC, who died in an auto crash in Honduras in 2002, would have been 55. And coming up, got some Blondie, Lisa Loeb, and more straight ahead right here at 107.1 The Boss.
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1071 The Boss and 99.7 with me, Ross B., in for Michelle Amabile today and tomorrow since she's on vacation. Here's little Lisa Loeb for your lunch hour.

107.1 The Boss and 99.7 with me, Ross B. In for Michelle Amabile today and tomorrow while she's taking vacation. And I don't know whether you heard or not, but Deadline reports Ben Stiller is set to star in and executive produce a new comedy series called Protective Custody. It's his first lead role in a scripted non-sketch comedy series and is going to follow a disgraced financier accused of massive fraud who is thrown into protective custody where he's got to navigate prison politics, salvage his reputation, and confront the consequences of his actions while awaiting trial. Sounds like a good one, doesn't it? Also, later this year around Thanksgiving, Ben Stiller returns to the Fockerverse with Focker in Law, the latest film in his Meet the Parents comedy franchise. So, yeah, lots of stuff coming up for Ben Stiller this year. And coming up for us, got some Eurythmics, Taylor Swift.

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1: Michelle Amabile is serving up the Boss Blue Plate Special.
3: Well, actually, Michelle's on vacation, so my name is Ross Britton, and I'm serving up the Blue Plate Special today. And if you could identify the person singing this song, I've got a $25 gift card to Mulberry Street Italian Food Center in Brick. We'll take caller number 10 right now at 732-774-4444. 732-774-4444 for that $25 gift card to Mulberry Street Italian Food Center in Brick. Just identify this artist.

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0: 107.1, The Boss. And as you know, I played the Blue Plate Special, so let's go to the phones and see who got the answer. 107.1, The Boss, your caller 10. Who is singing this song?
1: It's David Lee Roth.
0: Yes, it is. Who are you?
1: My name is Tracy.
0: All right. Well, congratulations. You've got a $25 gift card to Mulberry Street Italian Food Center in Brick.
1: That's awesome. Thank you so much.
0: You'll enjoy it. It's a great place, okay? Hang on the phone, give you all the details. And thanks for playing with 107.1 The Boss.
1: Thank you.
0: All right, another Blue Plate Special song for a $25 gift certificate and a great meal coming up again tomorrow right here at 107.1 The Boss. Here's The Police.

0: 1071 The Boss and 99.7 with me, Ross B., in for Michelle Amabile, who's on vacation today, tomorrow. She'll be back on Friday. And I don't know whether you heard or not, but Jay-Z has been announced as the first headliner for the upcoming Roots Picnic at Fairmont Park's Belmont Plateau this weekend, May 30th and May 31st. Philly's band The Roots, the festival's namesake, are serving as Jay-Z's backing band during his performance at 1 o'clock on Saturday afternoon. Now, Jay-Z's performance is going to take place, wow, nearly 30 years after the release of his debut album, Reasonable Doubt, which is considered to be one of the greatest rap albums ever. And then Sunday, Erykah Badu will be performing at 1 o'clock. General admission tickets, in case you're wondering, start at $250. So, yeah, good luck with that. Coming up, got some Prince, Backstreet Boys, and much more straight ahead right here with me, Ross B., at 107.1 The Boss.
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3: Jersey traffic and weather
2: together.
4: Just one quick thing as far as traffic goes. There's a utility pole down on New Jersey 33 in both directions, west of New Jersey 35 in Neptune Township. One right lane of two lanes is closed there.
5: Jersey weather.
4: Nor'easter Nick's latest forecast says we may still see a passing shower or two, but rain is pretty much over for the day. Just cloudy with a high up near 80 this afternoon. Then more clouds and down to the low 60s tonight. Tomorrow, partly sunny, a little bit cooler with a high in the low to mid 70s. Right now, 78 and cloudy in Piscataway, 69 and a thunderstorm in Longport, and 75 and cloudy with me, Ross B., in for Michelle at 107.1 The Boss.

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What's love got to do with it? Ask yourself that question, okay? Because I don't want to hear it. I don't know whether you saw it or not, but U.S. News & World Report magazine has released its findings on the best places to live in New Jersey for this year and next year. They used data from the U.S. Census Bureau, Department of Commerce, and Federal Reserve, and the Bureau of Economic Analysis to find which New Jersey towns offer the best for families. The list includes 14 cities that qualify for the rankings that were categorized into four different indexes: good value, desirable place to live, strong job market, and high quality of life. And the top five included, are you ready for this? Clifton, Jersey City, Bayonne, Vineland, and Union City. They also ranked the top two New Jersey beaches, two New Jersey towns among the most expensive places to retire by the beach, and two New Jersey gas stations, which were named among the best place for fast food meals. So yeah, if you're interested, you can get a copy of the U.S. News & World Report magazine's Best Places to Live in New Jersey for 2026-2027 for all the details and more. I love it. Coming up, got some Soul Asylum, The Proclaimers, and much more straight ahead right here with me, Ross B., and for Michelle Amabile today at 107.1 The Boss.

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0: 1071 The Boss and 99.7 with me, Ross B, in for Michelle Amabile today. And I don't know whether you saw this in the news or not, Kathy Griffin has revealed she spent the night in the hospital after complications from a colonoscopy procedure. Now 65 years old, she posted on Instagram, "I spent the night in the hospital because I had complications from my colonoscopy. I know, very sexy," she said, adding that she's home now with the doggies where I belong. Well, all I can say is I made it in today after my colonoscopy yesterday, but I don't think I would call it sexy. That's just me, of course, but what can I tell you? Coming up, the outfield, Katrina and the Waves, and much more straight ahead right here at 107.1 The Boss.
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2: 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And we started out with 13 colonies. So if you're one of our 13 first place winners, you'll win $250 and a chance to come to the Boss Studio to record your submission to air.
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1: together.
4: Well, just one more traffic problem. There's a utility pole down on New Jersey 33 in both directions, west of New Jersey 35 in Neptune Township. One right lane of two lanes is closed in each direction, and that's traffic.
5: Jersey weather.
4: Nor'easter Nick's latest forecast says we still may see a passing shower or two, but right now, just cloudy with a high up near 80 for most of us this afternoon. More clouds down to the low 60s tonight, and tomorrow partly sunny, just a little bit cooler with a high in the low to mid 70s. Right now, 77 and cloudy in Freehold, 75 and raining in Lenoka Harbor, and 75 and cloudy here at Boss HQ.

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1: 1071 The Boss and 99.7 with me, Ross B., and for Michelle Amabile. That'll do it for me from here, for now, for you. The man, the legend, Kane is coming up next. I will see you tomorrow morning, and for Michelle Amabile again, right here at 1071 The Boss. Have a good evening.

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7: 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The Boss is playing more music variety.

Thanks for listening longer and Walt. So maybe you watched or tried to watch the American Music Awards on Sunday night, but you were like, who are all these people? Who's Somber and Cat's Eye? BTS. You probably know BTS, at least heard of them. This is the song of the year. This one, Hunter X, Golden.

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1: You like to stay on top of your workout trends, right? What about chess boxing? Chess boxing. It's a thing in Brooklyn. Yeah. You alternate between boxing and chess. There's 11 rounds, 6 rounds of chess, 5 boxing rounds. You start with chess. When the time expires, the match is paused. You put on boxing gloves, step into the ring, box for 3 minutes. Now, when that's up, you go back to the game. You win through a knockout, a checkmate, or a time forfeit. Chess boxing. I got no words. Seems pretty stupid to me, but you tell me, Tool or Rule, would you try it? I mean, we thought pickleball sounded stupid when that first came out. Wait, what? Wiffle ball and, like, wooden pad? That just, no. So chess boxing could be the next big thing, like goat yoga. 732-774-4444. Vote now, Tool or Rule.
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8: Jersey weather.
9: Did we go back in time, or is this still the weekend? It feels like the weekend weather-wise. 63 tonight, mix of sun and clouds tomorrow, and a high of about 77 or so. Bayhead at 76, 78 Toms River, 78.

107.1 The Boss. So Cher's in the studio making a new album. You think it'll chart? It'll chart on the album chart, but I don't think it'll chart on the Billboard Hot 100. That chart seems to discriminate against 80-year-olds. If I could-

chess boxing. That's what you're voting on right now. Tool or rule 732-774-4444. It's the latest fitness trend out of Brooklyn. You play chess, then you box, then you play chess, then you box with your body and your mind into shape. And you don't have to be good at either one of them.

0: 1071, The Boss.
1: Chess boxing is the new craze in fitness. Yeah, you play a little chess, you go box for 3 minutes, you play a little chess, back and forth, till you have a winner. You know, if you don't want to dance with knives like Britney or let a dirty goat crawl all over you when you're doing yoga, how about this? Adam says tool. Unless, of course, you get knocked out, then you got to dress up like a pawn the next round. Nah, still voting tool. Ray in Pennsylvania, Ray in PA, someone has way too much time on their hands, tool. Virginia said rule, they both involve moves, mind over body. Duncan said tool, I'll knock a bastard out, but then stare at the chessboard like a goofy doofus. 908 said tool, I'd look like a fool doing both of those things. Stephanie said, I'm indifferent to tool or rule, so I guess tool. Dan in Rockaway should be called nerd boxing. Nobody wants to see that. So you have spoken.
2: Tool.
1: You have voted tool on chess boxing. Sorry, Brooklyn. 4 Play It 4 is on the way.
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2: Good afternoon. I'm Hunter Farman with your 4 o'clock Boss News update. Testing began this week at a suspected cancer-causing toxic landfill in Keyport, with NJ.com reporting they flew a drone over the site to see just what exactly was happening. Engineers were at the Aeromarine site just off of Broadway collecting groundwater samples with plans to test soil and vapor in the near future. Nearby residents have surmised that the site has led to a cancer cluster. There have been more than 180 cases of cancer reported by local residents over a number of years. Police in Lakewood say a Toms River resident was critically injured in an overnight crash on East 7th Street after they lost control of their vehicle and struck a utility pole. That

0: injured victim did not have their identity released, described only as a 20-year-old man who was brought to a nearby hospital. An investigation remains underway. The victim is not believed to have been under the influence. Trying to get tickets to a game at Madison Square Garden for the NBA Finals? Yeah, good luck.
1: The prices at the Garden are through the roof. It doesn't matter. We're going to the finals. We're going to the finals.
0: Pix 11 says that two tickets behind the Knicks bench for Game 3 just sold on StubHub for more than $279,000. As of late yesterday, the cheapest ticket available on the platform was still over $4,000. The Knicks haven't appeared in the NBA Finals since 1999, and fans certainly don't want to miss out. And the state has a plan to make it easier on drivers who use Route 9 North in Sayreville to get to the parkway, which is often the site of major delays. Construction set to begin in 2029 and will widen the one-lane ramp into two lanes to allow drivers to continue onto the parkway or stay on Route 9. Officials say that the project will significantly reduce congestion. The only problem, of course, is that it won't be complete until 2030. Now with your latest forecast, here's Nor'easter Nick.
2: Be on the lookout for some scattered showers and thunderstorms coming our way for the afternoon. Not everybody is going to get one, but if you hear thunder off in the distance, the storm is close enough to strike with lightning, so get indoors. Temperatures are going to be steady in the upper 70s and lower 80s for the majority of the area, with the exception of the beaches. Tomorrow and Friday, looking good, around 80 degrees. Then over the weekend, we dip into the 70s. In the Norcast Weather Center, I'm Nor'easter Nick.
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4: Jersey traffic and weather
3: together.
5: All right, we are stacking up all over this afternoon. Biggest problem right now, got a disabled tractor trailer on the turnpike. The outer roadway northbound up in Carteret. That's got the right lane blocked, approaching Interchange 12. Also look out for a disabled vehicle, 287 northbound. That's before exit 7 at Piscataway. Right lane's closed there. Further south, utility pole down on Route 33. That's near Route 35 in Neptune. Right lane blocked both directions there. I think a pole fell in that exact same spot not too long ago. Maybe it's the same pole. Maybe someone needs to get fired. Volume delays southbound on 18 through New Brunswick into East. Slow on 287 southbound, Piscataway into Franklin Township, and Parkway southbound, sluggish through Toms River from the Toll Plaza down past exit 83. 3 mile backup there already. 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
5: What are you afraid of? Well, knock it off, because today is Nothing to Fear Day. Today, we fear nothing. I'm curious, though, what you are afraid of. 732-774-4444. First thing I thought of, spiders. Ugh. God, I hate spiders. I had one crawling on me. We were eating outside barbecuing on Monday. Found a spider on my leg. Of course, I did the get it off me dance. Couldn't eat then after that, though, because I was focused on where the spider was. I brushed it out of the ground somewhere. It's got to be. I don't think I killed it. No, I'm not hungry anymore.

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2: We are conquering our fears together today. It's Nothing to Fear Day. Amy texted, she's afraid of heights, she said, and she can't look out a window if it's higher than 3 stories. Wow, that's pretty bad. I'm afraid of heights too, but I'm afraid of everything. Spider webs, spiders. That was song number 4 if you're just tuning in. And now the heights at number 3. How do you talk to an angel? 107.1 The Boss, 4 play at 4. Text me your fear. 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

0: number two.
1: Nothing to fear day. 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I don't think that. Yeah, no. DJ Snake with Justin Bieber. We got you. Let Me Love You. It's a great song, too. Let Me Love You is song number two. 107.1 The Boss. 4

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2: Nothing to Fear Day. How many of these phobias, these fears, are you actually afraid of? We played spider webs at 4. Yes, I hate spiders. The heights at 3. Yes. DJ

Snake and Bieber, too. Snakes, yes. Thunder, I'm not actually afraid of. Jesse is, though. Text from Jesse said she grew up in, or I guess I'm not sure it's a girl. He or she grew up in Oklahoma, and they learned to be afraid of thunder. That's Tornado Alley down there. Oh, yeah. So now thunder freaks him out. Freaks out a lot of dogs, too. Thunderstruck, it's AC/DC at number one. 107 won the boss. 4 play at 4.

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3: 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So we have a few trouble spots building up here. Turnpike Outer Roadway northbound in Carteret got a disabled tractor trailer blocking the right lane approaching Interchange 12. And southbound, there's also an earlier crash near Interchange 9 by Route 18 in Edison. All lanes are currently open, but you got a little slow down there. Route 33 Neptune utility pole down near Route 35. Right lane is blocked in both directions. That's a big pole. I've never heard that. Parkway southbound, slow through Toms River from the Toll Plaza past exit 83. Lingering volume exiting the parkway southbound at 130 for Route 1 in Woodbridge. Slowdowns continue 287 northbound from Piscataway up into Franklin Township. And also some delays now on 18 southbound from New Brunswick into East Brunswick.
2: Jersey weather.
3: Alex, all right, I guess. 63 tonight, clouds, and a mix of sun and clouds tomorrow. Not quite as warm as it is right now. 77 tomorrow's high. Keensburg, 81. Forked River, 78. 79, Boss HQ.
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David Lee Roth tickets for you in 7 minutes. And Rod, if you see him come around again, you might want to go. He's talking about retiring. It's The Boss. Have

1071 to Boss. Caller 10 right now. 732-774-4444. DLR tickets. David Lee Roth. His band is great. He's got great backing vocals. So, I mean, that helps the whole performance. He's playing Stone Pony Summer Stage June 5th. Call

0: utility pole down near Route 35 blocks the right lane in both directions. Heavy volume on 287 both directions. Southbound, you're backed up from Piscataway into Edison. Northbound, slow from Piscataway up into Franklin Township. Short traffic building as well. Route 9, slow northbound and southbound between Toms River and Lakewood. 138 westbound, jammed through Wall and Parkway southbound, backed up through Toms River from the Toll Plaza past exit 83. 3 mile delay there.
1: Jersey weather.
0: Cloudy 63 tonight, then a mix of sun and clouds tomorrow. Oh, 75, 77, something like that for your high. Freehold 80, Tuckerton 75, 79 at Boss HQ.
2: Hi, Terry.
0: Hi. Who's this?
2: Terry. Hold on.
0: What's your name? Tori?
2: Terry.
0: Lori with an L?
2: Terry with a T.
0: Corey?
2: Terry.
0: Tony?
2: Terry.
0: I can't hear you.
2: Hold on. It's Terry with a T.
0: Ah, there you go. Terry, you're the winner.
2: Oh, great. Thank you.
0: You wouldn't think we'd go through all that and not have you win, right?
2: I know, right? That's happened to me before.
0: David Lee Roth, Stone Pony Summer Stage, June 5th. You're going to be there.
2: Great. I think my friend, she's been wanting me to go to some concerts.
0: Really? Why?
2: I don't know. She was nice to come along.
0: Can't she go by herself?
2: No, she wants me to win the ticket, so she can go with me.
0: I see. All right. Who's Jersey's classic concert connection?
2: 1071 The Boss.
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0: together.
2: All right, Turnpike, outer roadway northbound at Carteret. Disabled tractor trailer's got the right lane block still. That's approaching Interchange 12. Also still, Route 33 and Neptune. You got a

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2: Good afternoon. I'm Hunter Farman with your 5 o'clock Boss News Update. An incident in Howell is under investigation involving a 12-year-old child and a homeowner, with NJ.com reporting that the young boy has since been charged with criminal mischief. It all stems from a scene earlier this week on Princeton Drive when the child allegedly kicked in the front door of a home and then fled the scene on an e-bike. The homeowner then chased them, caught up, and held them down until police could arrive. The child's mother says that the homeowner brandished a gun, but there has thus far been no evidence to support that claim. An update on that Barnegat Bay boat accident on Memorial Day, with officials now confirming that one of the six injured people has died from the injuries they sustained. Identified as 28-year-old Gunnar Pearson, he was one of two people critically injured after being ejected from the vessel, which struck a channel marker. That accident still remains under investigation today. Well, when NASA puts astronauts back on the moon in 2028, it'll be just a small part in a larger and more bold undertaking, a semi-permanent

0: moon base by 2032.
1: What we are embarking upon is extremely challenging, and we know so little from what is a combined 80 hours of lunar astronaut EVA time across the Apollo missions.
0: NASA says initial development of a moon base will happen in three phases, acknowledging the hostile conditions that make residency on the moon difficult. Those would be things like radiation, meteorites, and seemingly unsurvivable temperature shifts. And Governor Sherrill today unveiled a new four-point safeguard plan as data centers continue to pop up across New Jersey, with many meeting intense blowback from local residents. Under the governor's proposal, data centers would be required to pay for their own electricity, publicly report their utility usage, invest in their local communities, and provide good-paying, stable jobs for New Jerseyans. Her proposal now heads to the state legislature for consideration. Now with your latest forecast, here's Nor'easter Nick.
2: Just be on the lookout for some scattered showers and thunderstorms for your evening commute. Could be a couple slowdowns out there, but I think they're few and far between. Temperatures are steady in the lower 80s. We'll get down into the 60s for overnight lows, back up near 80 on your Thursday and Friday before dipping into the 70s for the weekend. In the Dorcast Weather Center, I'm Nor'easter Nick.
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4: Jersey traffic and weather
3: together.
5: Well, the biggest issue all day has been this thing on the turnpike. Outer roadway northbound in Carter. Disabled tractor trailer blocking the right lane. That is approaching Interchange 12. Probably quite the pain in the butt there. Neptune, Route 33 remains partially blocked both directions near Route 35 because of a downed utility pole. 287 heavy both ways through Piscataway. Route 18 southbound crawling from New Brunswick into East Brunswick. And Route 9, if you go further south here, Route 9 packed both directions between Toms River and Lakewood. 138 westbound sluggish through Wall, and the Parkway southbound remains backed up through Toms River's Toll Plaza past exit 83. 3 mile delay there.
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1071 The Boss. You see that picture of Steven Tyler kissing Youngblood on the lips? Yeah. And then there's video of them grinding against each other. Like, I don't even want to explain it. Go look if you want. I don't know what the hell's going on.

0: 1071 The Boss. It is the Kane Show. Politicians got to lie about stupid stuff, about everything. You see Kathy Hochul from New York? She's being dragged now because she was trying to dunk on President Trump. She was asked, because Trump said he was a lifelong Knicks fan. And the reporter said, what do you think about Trump calling himself a lifelong Knicks fan? Which is believable because he's a New Yorker. But then Hochul said this.
1: I asked him to name the starting lineup from 1993 championship team and see how he does.
0: What's wrong with that scene? Knicks didn't win the championship in 93, Kathy. They won in 73.
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0: Don't pretend to be a Knicks fan if you're not a Knicks fan. So stupid. 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She thought she was so smug, too. Well, have him name the championship team from 93. Route 33 in Neptune is partially blocked in both directions near Route 35 because of a downed utility pole, right lane closed.

0: closed there. Route 18 southbound heavy from New Brunswick into East Brunswick, and Route 9 crawling in both directions between Toms River and Lakewood. Parkway southbound also slow through Toms River from the toll plaza down past exit 83. 3 mile backup is what you're dealing with there.
1: Jersey weather.
0: Mix of sun and clouds tomorrow. 77 or so will be the high. Tonight, clouds and about 63. Ocean, 80. Riel, 78. 82, Boss HQ.
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2: 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It's our way of saying thanks for listening to 1071 The Boss. And a chance to win a Nest thermostat, courtesy of our Make a Difference Monday sponsor, New Jersey Natural Gas, and $100 in New Jersey Lottery scratch-off tickets. A VIP experience to 1071 The Boss presents Everclear at Starland Ballroom in Sayreville on June 20th. Includes a pair of tickets, VIP early entry into the venue, exclusive pre-show meet and greet with Everclear, personal photograph and autograph session with the band, plus an intimate acoustic performance. And we're inviting Monmouth and Ocean County High School students to take part in the America 250 High School Student Independence Challenge. In 175 words or less, tell us what the Declaration of Independence means to you. And we started out with 13 colonies, so if you're one of our 13 first place winners, you'll win $250 and a chance to come come to the Boss Studio to

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0: together.
2: Still, Route 33 in Neptune has a utility pole down near Route 35. Right lane closed in both directions. I think that happened around 1 o'clock this afternoon, slightly after. You know, if that happened in China, they'd have built a bridge over that already. Much less move the pole. 287 remains heavy both ways through Piscataway. Southbound delay stretch into Edison. Northbound traffic backs up towards Franklin Township. And Parkway southbound traffic backing up through Toms River from north of the Toll Plaza. Down past exit 83. 3 mile delays for you there.
1: Jersey weather.
2: 63 tonight and 77 tomorrow. Mix of sun and clouds for your tomorrow. Mattawan 83, 70 only in Shipbottom, 82 at Boss HQ.
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2: Good evening. I'm Hunter Farman with your 6 o'clock Boss News Update. Testing began this week at a suspected cancer-causing toxic landfill in Keyport, with NJ.com reporting they flew a drone over the site to see just what exactly was happening. Engineers were at the Aeromarine site just off of Broadway collecting groundwater samples with plans to test soil and vapor in the near future. Nearby residents have surmised that the site has led to a cancer cluster. There have been more than 180 cases of cancer reported by local residents over a number of years. Police in Lakewood say a Toms River resident was critically injured in an overnight crash on East 7th Street after they lost control of their vehicle and struck a utility pole. That injured victim did not have their identity released, described only as a 20-year-old man who was brought to a nearby hospital. An investigation remains underway. The victim is not believed to have been under the influence. Trying to get tickets to a game at Madison Square Garden for the NBA Finals? Yeah, good luck.
3: The prices at the Garden are through the roof. It doesn't matter. We're going to the finals. We're going to the finals.
2: Pix 11 says that two tickets behind the Knicks bench for Game 3 just sold on StubHub for more than $279,000. As of late yesterday, the cheapest ticket available on the platform was still over $4,000. The Knicks haven't appeared in the NBA Finals since 1999, and fans certainly don't want to miss out. And the state has a plan to make it easier on drivers who use Route 9 North in Sayreville to get to the parkway, which is often the site of major delays. Construction set to begin in 2029 and will widen the one-lane ramp into two lanes to allow drivers to continue onto the parkway or stay on Route 9. Officials say that the project will significantly reduce congestion. The only problem, of course, is that it won't be complete until 2030. Now with your latest forecast, here's Nor'easter Nick.
4: Any shower or thunderstorm seen earlier on will dissipate. We still have a chance of a, you know, piece of energy coming through the area, and that could bring us something spotty into tomorrow morning. Afternoon looks good. Friday looks good. Over the weekend, we're good, too. Just a little bit on the cooler side in the 70s. In the Dorcast Weather Center, I'm Nor'easter Nick.
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1: Well, things just got a little worse on 287 southbound in Edison. Now there's a disabled truck blocking a center lane. That's near exit 3 at New Durham Road, so it's adding to the already heavy delays from Piscataway down through Edison. 287 northbound also slow from Piscataway up to Franklin Township. In Neptune, Route 33 continues with that utility pole down near Route 35, right lane block both directions. And you'll find slow traffic on 18 southbound from New Brunswick into East Brunswick and the Parkway southbound crawling. Through Toms River from north of the Toll Plaza down past exit 83. 3 mile back up there at 606. Kane Show, thanks for hanging out. 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

0: So we're doing another Boss Listener Appreciation Party. Breakwater Beach, Seaside Heights on June 23rd. You want to be there to have us say thank you? Enjoy the whatever they have there, Breakwater Beach. I've never been. 732-774-4444. Caller 10 will get you in with a pair of tickets. Let me do this first.
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2: Jersey traffic and weather
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0: 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So new trouble, crash on 18 northbound in Tinton Falls. That's just north of the parkway. Left lane is closed there. Edison, disabled truck continues to block the center lane on 287 southbound. That's near exit 3 at New Durham Road. Delays remain backed up from Piscataway. Route 33 Neptune still dealing with that down utility pole. That's near Route 35. Right lane closed both directions. And the Parkway southbound remains sluggish through Toms River. It's from north of the toll plaza down past exit 83 with that 3 mile delay.
2: Jersey weather.
0: 77 is tomorrow's high. With a mix of sun and clouds, we'll hit about 63 for tonight's low. Marlboro's 81, Jackson 80, 82 at Boss HQ.
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Tomorrow, listen at 4:30 if you want tickets to a Legends show. Tickets to see David Lee Roth. He taught everybody else how to do it. Love him or hate him. It's The Boss.

Phil Collins said he would like to, but he declined the invitation to perform at the Rock and Roll Hall of Fame induction ceremony. He's going in as a solo artist. He says he feels better than he has in years, but he goes, it takes stamina, and he hasn't sung in a while, and you got to practice. You got to rehearse. And he's like, eh, I don't really feel like it. You got to respect the man for saying that. I mean, the guy's a legend. He was all over the radio in the 80s and 90s, but nah, I don't want to. It's the boss.

0: near exit 3 at New Durham Road. Delays remain backed up from Piscataway. You'll also find slow traffic on 440 northbound from 287 up to the Parkway in Woodbridge. And Parkway southbound traffic still sluggish through Toms River from north of the Toll Plaza towards exit 83.
1: Jersey weather.
0: Tomorrow, better than today, sun-wise, but a little bit cooler. 63 tonight, clouds. Mix of sun and clouds tomorrow, high of 77. Belmar now sits at 81. Manasquan is 80. It's 81 at Boss HQ.
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2: Utility pole still down in Neptune, Route 33, according to this. It's near Route 35. Right lane closed in both directions. 287 southbound in Edison, disabled truck blocking the center lane. That's

1071 The Boss. My name is Kane. All right, I'm going to get out of your hair. I've bothered you enough today. Al Levine on the scene next. See you tomorrow. David Lee Roth tickets at 4:30. Don't forget, 1071 The Boss.

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2: Good evening. I'm Hunter Farman with your 7 o'clock Boss News Update. An incident in Howell is under investigation involving a 12-year-old child and a homeowner, with NJ.com reporting that the young boy has since been charged with criminal mischief. It all stems from a scene earlier this week on Princeton Drive when the child allegedly kicked in the front door of a home and then fled.

0: the scene on an e-bike. The homeowner then chased them, caught up, and held them down until police could arrive. The child's mother says that the homeowner brandished a gun, but there has thus far been no evidence to support that claim. An update on that Barnegat Bay boat accident on Memorial Day, with officials now confirming that one of the six injured people has died from the injuries they sustained. Identified as 28-year-old Gunnar Pearson, he was one of two people critically injured after being ejected from the vessel, which struck a channel marker. That accident still remains under investigation today. Well, when NASA puts astronauts back on the moon in 2028, it'll be just a small part in a larger and more bold undertaking, a semi-permanent moon base by 2032.
1: What we are embarking upon is extremely challenging, and we know so little from what is a combined 80 hours of lunar astronaut EVA time across the Apollo missions.
0: NASA says initial development of a moon base will happen in three phases, acknowledging the hostile conditions that make residency on the moon difficult. Those would be things like radiation, meteorites, and seemingly unsurvivable temperature shifts. And Governor Sherrill today unveiled a new four-point safeguard plan as data centers continue to pop up across New Jersey, with many meeting intense blowback from local residents. Under the governor's proposal, data centers would be required to pay for their own electricity, publicly report their utility usage, invest in their local communities, and provide good-paying, stable jobs for New Jerseyans. Her proposal now heads to the state legislature for consideration. Now with your latest forecast, here's Nor'easter Nick.
2: Any shower or thunderstorm seen earlier on will dissipate. We still have a chance of a, piece of energy coming through the area, and that could bring us something spotty into tomorrow morning. The afternoon looks good. Friday looks good. Over the weekend, we're good, too. Just a little bit on the cooler side in the 70s. In the Doorcast Weather Center, I'm Nor'easter Nick.
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2: Jersey weather. No recent indications. Forecast going to be clouds tonight, 62. No rain. Sun cloud mix tomorrow, 76. Belmar has 78. Atlantic City has 79. 78. Boss HQ.

1071 The Boss, the station you hear everywhere, Jersey's own. 1071 The Boss, San Antonio, OKC. Who's going to have the bad day next against the Knicks? It's Daniel Powder on The Boss.

0: 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That is not something you drunk dialed somebody and said, is it? Ever?
1: Ever?
0: I guess ever is a long time, right?
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107.1 The Boss, 99.7 FM, South Jersey, and the Boss app. Great for wherever you're going all summer. Lots of summer plans to make here. Seeger's got their 250th birthday celebration going on at Baltimore Park from 11 to 3 on Saturday. That's going to be fun for all the kids. And you, the big kid. Oh, and another party going on June 23rd that we'll have four packs of tickets for. That's the Boss Listener Appreciation Party. Remember that from last year? That was a blast. I'll tell you more about

0: 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You know, Matt and Ross, the guys who produce Stranger Things. So they're trying to hook me into this thing. I was seeing the promos on Netflix for it, saying it's the next Stranger Things for adults. You know what? That didn't really sell me until Stephen King came along and he endorsed the show. He says this 8-part series is an absolute delight. He's considered to be the master of horror. Okay, I'm in. I'm ready to have some nightmares.
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